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0: family, what we're talking about tonight is brutal honesty. You know, is being honest sometimes take, is it just, can it go too far when you're just telling the truth? What do you say? Tell us your name. Where are you calling from?
1: My name is Fatima. I'm calling from Atlanta.
0: All right. What do you say?
1: Okay. So what I wanted to say about the conversation is that I feel like there is a place between being open and honest and being completely transparent. So sometimes all of the details are not necessarily needed in order for you to actually provide the information to the person. And you have to use some discernment when you do that. The other thing I want to say is a lot of times people think you're being harsh, but the reality is somebody can cut you and harm you, but a doctor can cut you and heal you. So it's up to you to determine whether or not you're going to allow the cancer to be removed and be healed in the process, or if you just feel like somebody tried to break you and left you for dead.
0: Mm-hmm. Well, family, you got some time to call in, too. You know, you got some people that are still not speaking to each other just because one had to be honest and another one couldn't take it. And we just need to talk about this tonight. 1-877-345-7747. When does honesty go too far? Some people say I'm just keeping it real, but are they really just being mean? 1-877-345-7747 on the way.
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0: we are on this subject tonight. We're talking about brutal honesty. Is there a such thing as honesty going too far? What do you say? Tell me your name. Where are you calling from?
1: Yes, my name is Pastor Johnson. I'm calling from Detroit, Michigan.
0: What do you say, fam?
1: I'm just going to keep it short. Jesus said he is the way, the truth, and the life. So telling the truth, sometimes people don't want to accept it. But my grandmother used to tell me, tell the truth and shame the devil. But that's it with me. That's all I can say.
0: Listen, thank all of you for calling into the chat room. Topic tonight, I have on the way a selfie session. Okay? And it's coming up in about 15 minutes on the Nightly Spirit.

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0: Lord, let your will be done on earth as it is in heaven. Help us to love and see each other the way you love and see us. Come on.
1: My heart is always longed for something more. I search the stars to knock on heaven's door. Creation groans for God to be revealed. Every wound we carry will be healed. My eyes on the sun.

And family, here's your selfie session. At the end of the day, honesty is powerful. But like any power, it must be handled with wisdom. The truth should never be a weapon. It should be a bridge, building understanding, not tearing people down. Proverbs 16 and 24 says, gracious words are like a honeycomb, sweet to the soul and healing to the bones. And that means truth isn't just about what you say, it's about how you say it. So ask yourself, are your words bringing life or causing harm? Are you speaking truth to uplift or just to prove a point? Because real honesty, the kind that heals and strengthens, is wrapped in love, not just raw facts. It's the difference between saying you're wrong and saying, I see where you're coming from, but here's another perspective. So tonight, I want to challenge you. Before you keep it real, ask yourself, am I being truthful to build, or am I being harsh just to be heard? Because the most powerful truth is the one that is spoken in wisdom, wrapped in love, and meant to heal and not to hurt. All right, that's your selfie session tonight. Coming up, the off-the-record smash will be revealed on the Nightly Spirit.

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Hughley, Confunction, The Barcades, Karen White, Original Lakeside. 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Worship at our ship church, featuring Jonathan McReynolds, Jacalyn Carr, and Pastor Mike Jr. Benuya Biles at Sea with Erica and Warren Campbell.

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0: I got something in this off the record smash. Honey, you gonna have to turn this thing up. It's so good. Oh, on the way on the Nightly Spirit.
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1: It's Sybil Wilkes with what we need to know. A major global update as the U.S. and Iran agreed to a temporary stand down in the Strait of Hormuz following intense weekend military exchanges across Bahrain and Kuwait. And we pause to remember two icons of black leadership. Pioneering journalist Tony Brown passed away at the age of 93 recently, and the Nation of Islam announced their beloved First Lady Khadijah Farrakhan passed away over the weekend at the age of 90. Overseas rescue operations continue in Venezuela, where a $150 million U.S. aid package is deploying following catastrophic earthquakes. Finally, Amazon consumers have until July 27 to file claims up to $51 in the FTC's $2.5 billion Prime settlement. I'm Sybil Wilkes. Be informed, be empowered.
0: Thank you, Sybil Wilkes. This hour of power is going to be on fire just for you. I'm the Nightly Spirit. Hey.

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0: 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This Abba of Pava is going to be on fire just for you. 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
1: All right, family, we're taking it all the way back to the early 2000s. 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

And I save Israel. Indeed, my clan is the weakest in Manasseh, and I am the least in my father's house. Now, family, let's be real. A lot of us have been carrying a broken image of ourselves for just far too long. And somewhere along the way, life may have hit you hard. You faced rejection. You made some mistakes. You listened to the wrong voices telling you that you weren't enough. And now when God is calling you to do something great, your first response is doubt. And that's exactly where Gideon was. He was hiding. He was scared. He felt unqualified. But when the angel of the Lord showed up, God did not call him weak. He called him a mighty warrior. See, Gideon saw himself as the least in his family, but God already saw the champion inside of him. And the same goes for you. You are not your past. You are not your failures, family. You are not what people have said about you. God calls you strong. He calls you victorious. He calls you powerful. And he calls you by name because you have been chosen. But here's the key. You can't hold on to a damaged self-image and still walk into your God-given greatness. You gotta trade in the lies for the truth. Now, have you ever told yourself, I'm not smart enough. I'm not talented enough. I'm too old. I'm too young. I'm too broken. Or I'm just too behind. Well, listen, you got to stop that right now because it's time for you to see yourself the way that God sees you. God sees you as capable, anointed, and fully equipped to walk in your purpose. So shake off the fear, let go of that doubt, and stop replaying past mistakes, because you are a mighty warrior and you are called for more. So now it's time for you to step up and claim it. All right. I'm going to pray for you and me and all of us in about 15 minutes. Family prayer, a family that prays together, stays together, don't they? It's coming up in 15 minutes.

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0: In the name of Jesus, I just want to say thank you that we are not who the world says that we are. We are who you say that we are. So God, we break every lie. We break every chain, every limitation, every negative thought that has tried to keep us small. God, we release the pain. We release the failures. We release the doubts and every insecurity that has held us back. And tonight, God, we choose to see ourselves through your eyes. We are not weak, but we're strong. We are not broken, but we are restored. And we declare it. We will confess it over our lives. We are not defeated, but we are victorious. So stir up the gifts, God, that you've placed inside of us and awaken that mighty warrior within us again. Give us the boldness to step into our purpose with confidence, knowing that you are with us. And we're no longer going to settle for less than what you have for us. We're rising up and stepping forward and walking out this God-given destiny that you have chosen us for, that you have designed us for, that you have given us the DNA divinely and through our earthly parents so that we can fulfill the purpose that you have sent us in this earth. In the mighty and matchless name of Jesus, we pray. Amen and amen. And family, that ends another night of the Nightly Spirit. Your girl, Darlene. And I'm going to see you again right here tomorrow. Same bad time, same bad channel. And until then, stay safe, stay blessed, and stay woke. Good night.
1: It's time to turn up the radio. Darlene, it's your girl, Darlene. Darlene, Darlene, Darlene. Darlene McCoy,
2: 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Roger and

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1: With SRN News, I'm Jason Walker. Nasty heat wave gripping much of the Midwest and shifting eastward, causing summer camps and a lot of outdoor activities to be canceled or at least put on hold. Communities have opened cooling centers and advise people to stay hydrated. Meanwhile, temperatures in the 90s, but the heat index well over 100 in several areas. The Supreme Court says Federal Reserve Governor Lisa Cook may remain in her job for now, a temporary setback for the Trump administration. However, the justices dramatically expanded presidential power, upholding Mr. Trump's firings of the heads of other independent federal agencies. Supreme Court rejecting a push by the president to toss out a jury's $5 million finding that he sexually abused a woman in New York. SRN News.
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18: Here's your Tuscaloosa and West Alabama forecast. Heat advisory now until 9 p.m. on Wednesday. Feels like temps could run 105 to 109 across much of the area. Use extreme caution outdoors and just very slim rain chances at midweek. A mainly clear sky overnight, low 77, sunny, hot, humid. Actual high to 99 on Tuesday. Heat index levels could approach 110 in spots at late afternoon. Wednesday, a few pop-up storms, otherwise sunny and hot. Basically a repeat, 97 the high. Heat index levels, 105 to 110. This is meteorologist Mark Thibodeau from the Weather Channel for Town Square Media, Tuscaloosa.
19: It's 82 degrees in Tuscaloosa.
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2: With SRN News, I'm Jason Walker. Well, with the window now for finding more survivors shrinking very quickly, Venezuelans combing through the ruins of buildings toppled by last week's devastating back-to-back earthquakes. Now, the official death toll stands at just over 1,700. However, officials say that thousands have been injured and many more are missing and feared dead. Officials say the three firefighters who were killed over the weekend in that Colorado blaze were part of a specialized crew that goes straight into remote areas to quickly put out new fires. The crew was overcome Saturday after deploying emergency shelters to shield themselves from the fires. Two others were injured. And that nasty heat wave gripping the Midwest now shifting eastward, causing summer camps and outdoor activities to stop. SRN News.
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19: Here's your Tuscaloosa and West Alabama forecast. Heat advisory now until 9 p.m. on Wednesday. Feels like temps could run 105 to 109 across much of the area. Use extreme caution outdoors and just very slim rain chances at midweek. A mainly clear sky overnight, low 77, sunny, hot, humid. Actual high to 99 on Tuesday. Heat index levels could approach 110 in spots at late afternoon. Wednesday, a few pop-up storms, otherwise sunny and hot. Basically a repeat, 97 the high. Heat index levels, 105 to 110. This is meteorologist Mark Thibodeau from the Weather Channel for Town Square Media, Tuscaloosa.
20: It's 80 degrees in Tuscaloosa.
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It's your girl, Darlene, and I saw a quote from a friend of mine the other day that said, stop living your life with an identity that you didn't choose. It's pretty heavy, huh? I want you to think about that, but make sure you tune in tonight.

0: SRN News, I'm Jason Walker. A pair of huge business deals in the works. Comcast splitting itself in two separate publicly traded companies by spinning off NBC Universal and Sky. The company says its board and management team think each company will be better positioned to pursue its own strategic priorities. And South Korean tech giant Samsung Electronics and SK Hynix will invest a combined $518 billion in a new computer chip manufacturing hub. That project will also support the government's regional development agenda. Recreational marijuana sales are set to begin legally next year in Virginia. Under the new law, up to 350 cannabis shops can be open across the state beginning next year. This is SRN News.
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6: Here's your Tuscaloosa and West Alabama forecast. Heat advisory now until 9 p.m. on Wednesday. Feels like temps could run 105 to 109 across much of the area. Use extreme caution outdoors and just very slim rain chances at midweek. A mainly clear sky overnight, low 77, sunny, hot, humid. Actual high to 99 on Tuesday. Heat index levels could approach 110 in spots at late afternoon. Wednesday, a few pop-up storms, otherwise sunny and hot. Basically a repeat, 97 the high. Heat index levels, 105 to 110. This is meteorologist Mark Thibodeau from the Weather Channel for Town Square Media, Tuscaloosa.
7: It's 79 degrees in Tuscaloosa.
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1: Have separately announced they're sending delegations to Qatar this week, though Tehran insists it is not agreed yet to meet with the U.S. at, quote, any level. Former NBA players and one NFL player finding themselves in trouble in the NBA. Former players Malik Beasley and Ed Davis have been indicted on charges in the government's gambling investigation. Authorities say Beasley allegedly tailored his play with the Milwaukee Bucks in 2024 based on bets on his performance, and others benefited, including Davis. And the Detroit Lions releasing cornerback Terrion Arnold days after his arrest. That was over allegations he orchestrated the abduction and beating of three men who prosecutors believe he wrongly suspected of stealing money from him. SRN News.
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1: Here for Tuscaloosa and West Alabama forecast. Heat advisory now until 9 p.m. on Wednesday. Feels like temps could run 105 to 109 across much of the area. Use extreme caution outdoors and just very slim rain chances at midweek. A mainly clear sky overnight, low 77, sunny, hot, humid. Actual high to 99 on Tuesday. Heat index levels could approach 110 in spots at late afternoon. Wednesday, a few pop-up storms, otherwise sunny and hot. Basically a repeat, 97 the high. Heat index levels, 105 to 110. This is meteorologist Mark Thibodeau from the Weather Channel for Town Square Media, Tuscaloosa.
2: It's 78 degrees in Tuscaloosa.
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That's what we're living for. We're living to be with him. With him forevermore. Come on, Tennis, put your stamp on it.

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2: That's RN News. I'm Jason Walker. We are learning now a blast from an explosive device has seriously injured three people in a residential building in Monaco. Now, authorities say the attacker fled to neighboring France. The attack late Monday night, stunning the elite principality of the Mediterranean coast. French officials report that a Ukrainian very wealthy man and his family are among those who have been wounded. The United States and Iran separately announcing they are sending delegations to Qatar this week, though Tehran insists it has not agreed to meet with the U.S. at any level. Asian shares mostly tracking higher on Wall Street gains. South Korea's stock market rebounding after earlier sharp losses on what's been described as a huge tech sell-off. This is SRN News.
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2: Here's your Tuscaloosa and West Alabama forecast. Heat advisory now until 9 p.m. on Wednesday. Feels like temps could run 105 to 109 across much of the area. Use extreme caution outdoors and just very slim rain chances at midweek. A mainly clear sky overnight, low 77, sunny, hot, humid. Actual high to 99 on Tuesday. Heat index levels could approach 110 in spots at late afternoon. Wednesday, a few pop-up storms, otherwise sunny and hot. Basically a repeat, 97 the high. Heat index levels, 105 to 110. This is meteorologist Mark Thibodeau from the Weather Channel for Town Square Media, Tuscaloosa.
3: It's 77 degrees in Tuscaloosa.
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1: We'll make a way. 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
2: 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Gone with the Nobody.

Hey family, it's your girl Darlene, and I saw a quote from a friend of mine the other day that said, stop living your life with an identity that you didn't choose. It's pretty heavy, huh? I want you to think about that, but make sure you tune in tonight.

0: With SRN News, I'm Jason Walker. It was bound to happen, and fortunately, no one was hurt. A JetBlue pilot telling an air traffic controller the plane hit a drone over New Jersey as they turned to approach JFK International in New York Monday morning. The aircraft did land safely. Comcast splitting itself into two separate publicly traded companies by spinning off NBC Universal and Sky. Company says its board and management team think each company will be better positioned to pursue its own strategic priorities. And South Korean tech giant Samsung Electronics and SK Hynix will invest a combined $518 billion in a new computer chip manufacturing hub. This is SRN News.
1: Eldorados, I don't think I've ever been this enthusiastic about a documentary movie as I am about The Story of Everything. 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
2: Here's your Tuscaloosa and West Alabama forecast. Heat advisory now until 9 p.m. on Wednesday. Feels like temps could run 105 to 109 across much of the area. Use extreme caution outdoors and just very slim rain chances at midweek. A mainly clear sky overnight, low 77, sunny, hot, humid. Actual high to 99 on Tuesday. Heat index levels could approach 110 in spots at late afternoon. Wednesday, a few pop-up storms, otherwise sunny and hot. Basically a repeat, 97 the high. Heat index levels, 105 to 110. This is meteorologist Mark Thibodeau from the Weather Channel for Town Square Media, Tuscaloosa.
3: It's 77 degrees in Tuscaloosa.
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1: With SRN News, I'm Jason Walker. The investigation underway now in Monaco. A blast from an explosive device has seriously injured three people at a residential building. Reports indicate that a Ukrainian magnate and his family among those injured. United States and Iran have separately announced they are sending delegations to Qatar later this week, although Tehran insisting it has not agreed to meet with the U.S. at, quote, any level right now. President Trump has tried to preserve a fragile interim deal as hostilities have mounted in recent days. Asian shares are mostly higher right now for the day in South Korea's stock market, rebounding sharply after losses from a tech sell-off on the day before. U.S. futures were edging up. This is SRN News.
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2: Here's your Tuscaloosa and West Alabama forecast. Heat advisory now until 9 p.m. on Wednesday. Feels like temps could run 105 to 109 across much of the area. Use extreme caution outdoors and just very slim rain chances at midweek. A mainly clear sky overnight, low 77, sunny, hot, humid. Actual high to 99 on Tuesday. Heat index levels could approach 110 in spots at late afternoon. Wednesday, a few pop-up storms, otherwise sunny and hot. Basically a repeat, 97 the high. Heat index levels, 105 to 110. This is meteorologist Mark Thibodeau from the Weather Channel for Town Square Media, Tuscaloosa.
3: It's 76 degrees in Tuscaloosa.
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1: Oh, come on, give God praises up in here. 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
1: Our Father and our God, the giver of all good and perfect gifts, once again you have spared a few of your children to see the breaking of another day, a day that we have never seen before. You have been kind enough, our Father God, to send down an angel to stand by our bedsides throughout the night, kept watch on this old heartbeat of ours, and kept our blood running warm in our veins. Then touched us this morning with your finger of love and started us out on another day's journey. My Lord, as we come today, we cannot brag about our goodness. We cannot brag about how righteous we have lived. Yet we cannot complain, my Father God, for thou hast been so good to us. Lord, as we come today, we pray that thou wouldest just lend the listening ear to the prayers of thy servants this morning. Lord, we pray today that you would accept our humble gratitude. Search our deceitful hearts, for we know that somewhere along the way we have engaged in conversations that are not worthy of your children. Somewhere along the way we've gone wrong, we've done wrong, we've gotten out of the pathway of duty. But Lord God, my Master, thou hast said in thy word that if we pray and call upon your holy and righteous name and confess our sin, that you would be just to forgive us. Blot them out today, my Lord. Cast them in yonder sea of forgetfulness, where they'll sink there somehow and dissolved and be washed on out into the seas of infinity, never to rise and trouble your children in this world, nor condemn us at yonder judgment bar. My God, we come this morning, we pray that thou wouldest bless the sick and afflicted everywhere. Walk down the aisles of hospitals and down the hallways of institutions of suffering throughout the land. We pray, my God, that you will somehow lay your hand upon those whose fevers are running high, those who cannot turn over this morning for aching muscles, those, my Father God, whose blood have gone too high and whose hearts are out of rhythm. Lord God, somehow in some way we pray that thou wouldest visit those who are afflicted today. Stand by the bedside of the old folk in rest homes throughout the land today. Let them know that old Christians never die, that they just sleep away in thee. Bless those who are in orphan homes throughout the land. Bless the man on his job this morning who cannot see his way out of his economic condition. Bless the young woman today who rises with a dark cloud of despair hanging over her life. Let her know, my Father God, that all things are possible if she will only

0: And a pleasant good morning to you, Mr. and Mrs. Tuscaloosa, and the children, too. And welcome on board your Tuesday morning's edition of Information and Inspiration, Early Morning Gospel with Brother Jay. Hope you had a wonderful night's rest on last night, and that you're ready to continue with more great gospel music. I want you to call a friend, call a neighbor, and tell them that Brother Jay is on the air everywhere on this terrific Tuesday morning, a day that we've never seen before. And when this day ends, we will not, we shall not visit this day again. This is the day that the Lord has made. Let us rejoice and be glad in it. And it's time for you to get those plates on the floor and look alive on this terrific Tuesday morning. Yeah, that's a signal for you to be getting those planks on the floor and looking alive. Good morning, radio family.
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0: 790 WTSK The Truth and Praise 93.3 FM, an early morning gospel with the old man, Brother Jay, for a terrific Tuesday morning. I want to say a pleasant good morning to Brother MC, and he's already punched his time card on this morning. Glad to have you on board, fella, and certainly hope that your day will be a very productive one for the last day of this month. And when we wake up tomorrow morning, we'll be in a brand new month, the month of July. Our Bible scripture for today comes from the book of Acts, chapter 14, verse 19. That's Acts, chapter 14, verse 19. Write that down somewhere now where you can find it, because you may be called on to give it back to me a little later in the form of the Bible trivia question. Good morning, radio family.
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1: This is Bishop Liston Page with us this morning, children.
0: What I see. It looks real dark.
1: And I still believe, Lord. Yes, I do. Glory!

Hey, family, it's your girl, Darlene. And I saw a quote from a friend of mine the other day that said, stop living your life with an identity that you didn't choose. It's pretty heavy, huh? I want you to think about that, but make sure you tune in tonight.

0: With SRN News, I'm Jason Walker. Authorities in Monaco are saying very little right now, but an explosion has seriously injured three people at an upscale residential building in Monaco. Reports indicate a Ukrainian magnate and his family were those injured. A suspect was seen running from the scene shortly before the blast. Asian shares have followed Wall Street stocks higher, while the Japanese yen is trading near a 40-year low against the dollar. Shares in South Korea, Japan, and Taiwan rebounded. United States and Iran have separately announced they're sending delegates to Qatar this week, though Tehran insists it has not agreed to meet with the U.S. at, quote, any level. Recreational marijuana sales set to begin next year in Virginia. Still, the drug remains illegal at the federal level. This is SRN News.
1: El Dorados, I don't think I've ever been this enthusiastic about a documentary movie as I am about The Story of Everything. 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
3: Here's your Tuscaloosa and West Alabama forecast. Heat advisory now until 9 p.m. on Wednesday. Feels like temps could run 105 to 109 across much of the area. Use extreme caution outdoors and just very slim rain chances at midweek. A mainly clear sky overnight, low 77, sunny, hot, humid. Actual high to 99 on Tuesday. Heat index levels could approach 110 in spots at late afternoon. Wednesday, a few pop-up storms, otherwise sunny and hot. Basically a repeat, 97 the high. Heat index levels, 105 to 110. This is meteorologist Mark Thibodeau from the Weather Channel for Town Square Media, Tuscaloosa.
4: It's 75 degrees in Tuscaloosa.
5: Thank you very much there, James Mann, the weatherman. 75 degrees on the outside at 5:32 in the city, and that gives you some idea of what the temperature is going to wind up being throughout today. Want to say a pleasant good morning and send out the blessings to all of our many Christian friends and saints across America this morning, and it is a great day to yet still be in the land of the living. Our Bible scripture for today comes out of the book of Acts, Chapter 14, verse 19. 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

I want to say a happy Tuesday morning to Sister Mary Hudson and those Beulahites. They're headed back in after a wonderful walk on the Riverwalk this morning.

Godspeed and traveling mercy this morning for the Donaldson girls heading up toward Donaldson Correctional Center right outside of Bessemer, Alabama this morning. Y'all be careful out there.

0: overnight last night. And Brother Cook says, Brother Jay, you're sounding real good in this empty building down here this morning. So you're echoing from the first floor all the way up to the tip top. My. Thank you very much for those encouraging words, Brother Cooks. And certainly hope that you and your crew will be blessed royally on today. And I tell you, you're already blessed. Good morning, radio family.
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0: for me, yeah. Want to say a pleasant good morning to Sister Cynthia Kemp and all the crew out there at Lear this morning. They're getting ready for another day on this last day of the month of June as we say goodbye to June and hello to July. My, my, my. 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
1: Want to send this one out to my Pfeiffer Wire crew this morning. Deacon Nero, Sister Lowe, Sister Regina, Sister Johanna Sullivan, and Sister Richardson this morning. 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

0: Yeah, that's C.C. Winans there, and he's never lost a battle. No, he hasn't. Want to say a pleasant good morning to that non-singing Lillian Black and her accomplished brother Melvin out there this morning. And also to that blessed Betty Halbert and all those present and retired school teachers. And to all of my weeping Maryites out there this morning. Got your ears tuned in to the radio station. And we certainly are glad to have you there. Our Bible scripture for today comes from the book of Acts, chapter 14, verse 19. Want you to stick around now a little after 6 o'clock this morning. We'll have our Tuesday morning Bible trivia question. 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

And welcome back in to the second hour of Early Morning Gospel with the old man, Brother Jay, for a terrific Tuesday morning, the last Tuesday in this month. And when we wake up tomorrow morning, we'll say hello to a brand new month. Mm-hmm. And want to say a pleasant good morning to each and every one of you. And want you to stay tuned now for the Bible trivia question coming up in just a little bit. Well, I wanted to stop by this morning to let you know, radio family, no matter what your situation or your circumstance might be on this morning, and you don't know mine and you don't know everybody else's, but you do know your own circumstance and situation, I just came by this morning to encourage you and let you know that you can make it. Come on, Will Smith.

Nobody gets an easy ride. We all have a cross to bear. But there's wisdom in the fire, and every moment is an opportunity. Embrace the journey.

0: 790 WTSK, The Truth and Praise, 93.3 FM. And you can make it, children. Just give it over to God and walk away from it and don't keep running back, picking it back up. Because if you do that, he's not going to touch it. Well, it's now time for our Bible trivia question for this Tuesday morning. And I want you to listen very carefully now where you won't miss anything. What Athenian judge was converted under Paul's preaching? What Athenian judge was converted under Paul's preaching? If you know the answer to the trivia question this morning, or if you think you know, give me a call at area code 205-752-4800. I'm standing by waiting for your calls. What Athenian judge was converted under Paul's preaching? Good morning, radio family.
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0: I tell you, we've got a smart radio family up in here. What Athenian judge was converted under Paul's preaching? Want to thank Brother Danny, Sister Elizabeth, and the grand youngin and great grand youngin this morning for giving us the answer to the trivia question. Also, Sister Sevilla Steele, Sister Pat Heitch, and my big sister over there, Sister Netra Thomas, she's on it this morning. And Brother Wiley Dunson, as usual, he got it right. And if you know something, give me a call, area code 205-752-4800. And I'm standing by waiting for your calls. Good morning, radio family.
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0: This report is drunk driving.
1: Tuscaloosa traffic now from the Townsend Nissan Traffic Center. A very good morning to you on your Tuesday ride. Moving on, Lurleen Wallace at McFarland, you've got the typical intersection ride. Also on 2059, that looks good between University and Joe Malisham. Not seeing any severe delays or delays at all for that matter. Skyland Boulevard, same situation. It moves smooth from McFarland to 69. With your Tuscaloosa traffic now, Tammy Thomas.
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4: Here's your Tuscaloosa and West Alabama forecast. Very hot and humid weather as we head through the middle of the week. There is a heat advisory in effect until 9 p.m. Wednesday. Clear early today, then a hot and humid afternoon with a high of 99. The heat index may get as high as 110 when you factor in the humidity. And as temperatures heat up, there may be an isolated afternoon or evening thunderstorm, then dry overnight with a low of 78. More of the same as we start off July. Tomorrow, hot with a few afternoon storms. The high near 97. The heat index near 109. And some afternoon storms Thursday with a high of 98. I'm Jeff Marr from the Weather Channel for Town Square Media, Tuscaloosa.
5: It's 75 degrees in Tuscaloosa.
6: Near you. With SRN News, I'm Rich Thomason in Washington. We'll be hearing from the nation's highest court later this morning, scheduled to issue the final rulings of its nine-month term. One of the outstanding cases involves President Trump's executive order limiting birthright citizenship. In Venezuela, it's a race against the clock for search and rescue crews looking for survivors of last week's devastating earthquakes, the death toll now topping 1,700. Record heat will soon be settling in from the country's midsection all the way into the northeast. Dangerously high temperatures and humidity levels are expected right into the July 4th weekend. All of the usual warnings are in place. Stay hydrated, stay as cool as you can, and don't forget about vulnerable neighbors and pets. On Wall Street this morning, stock futures so far have been higher. The Dow futures are up 86 points. NASDAQ futures ahead 59 points. More details, srnnews.com.
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0: So everything that you've been
1: like Sister Thelma Jemison. Sister Dorothy Jones. And, of course, my sidekick out there, Brother Early Harlan. And also, Brother MC this morning. He's got it. Yes, he does.

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0: 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And now it's praying time and not playing time with Elder Barbara J. Hicks of A Midnight Cry Radio Broadcast Ministry and her guest for this morning as they pray for our children. Good morning, Elder Hicks.
1: Good morning, Brother Jay, and the WTSK radio family, also members of Midnight Cry Radio Broadcast Ministry, and everyone in the four corners of this world who can hear my voice. Saints, before we begin, let us never forget that it is praying, PR, praying time, not PL, playing time. Therefore, it would behoove each one of us to please stop whatever you're doing right now. Let us stop. Let us pray together with one accord for our children on this beautiful Lord's Day. Thank you, Brother Jay. And yes, it is praying time. And today, our prayer warrior is Sister Mary Jane Jackson, a member of Mount Galilee Missionary Baptist Church in Northport, Alabama, a member of a Midnight Cry Radio Broadcast Ministry also, and a longtime member of this radio family. And now, Sister Mary Jane Jackson.
2: Good morning, Elder and Brother Jay. Let us pray. Dear Heavenly Father, we thank you for watching over all of us last night as we slumbered and slept, and waking us up this morning to see another day. Thank you for your protection, your gift of life. As we travel through this new day, going to and fro, guide our children, give them divine protection. Lord, grant our children the grace to live according to your word by guarding their way. Help our children, dear Father, to trust in you with all their hearts and not lean on their own understanding. In all the ways, direct a path. Lord, we ask you to guide the parents, the aunts, the uncles. Teach them, guide them in the right direction. Please grant them the wisdom to guide them, patience to listen, and grace to respond with love in every situation. When we feel overwhelmed, be the source of comfort and guide the parents to endurance. Lead the family, Lord. As we prepare for school this year, we ask you to lift them up, dear Father. We ask that you would guide them, their actions, their words, and attitudes. Give them positive influence their school year. Not only the teachers, but all the school workers, the bus drivers. Dear Father, don't forget our college children. They need your guidance, too. They need your guidance. They need your protection, your knowledge, your humbleness, your peace. Father, we pray that our children will bear fruit in every good work. Fill them with joy and resilience, knowing that you will, that you will be with them every step of the way.
1: Thank you, Lord.
2: And dear Heavenly Father, we ask you, Lord, to lead and guide each and every one. In your precious name we pray. Bless this day, Lord, and strengthen each and every one. In Jesus' name we pray. Amen.
1: Amen. Amen. Amen. Yes, thank you, Sister Jess. Again,
2: thank you.
1: We do know, and we will indeed definitely look forward to hearing from you again through the summer as we, the prayer warriors, you and I, continue to fight the good fight. For we, the prayer warriors, will continue to be of good courage as we continue to pray that our children will have a joyful and victorious spirit during this summer, and for God's peace to guard their hearts and minds. Now, Saints, before we close, parents, children, and grandparents, if you or even your child and their grandparents should desire to pray for our children Monday through Friday morning at 6:30 a.m., please text your and your child's name and phone number to Elder Barbara J. Hicks at 205-799-2164. Wake up, prayer warriors, wake up, for it's praying time and not playing time. To each of you this beautiful Lord's Day, June 30th, 2026. Amen, amen, amen. God bless.
0: Thank you very much there, Elder Barbara J. Hicks of a Midnight Cry Radio Broadcast Ministry. And your guest this morning, Sister Mary Jean Jackson from the Mount Galilee Missionary Baptist Church. And we're going to do our part, aren't we, radio family, by continuing to pray for our children throughout the summer months. The preceding broadcast came to you as an exclusive feature of Town Square Media, 790 WTSK, The Truth and Praise, 93.3 FM. 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Good morning.
3: We're going to go down home now. How many of y'all from down home? How many of y'all ready to have some foot service?

sleeping alone.

Yeah, that's Sister Dorothy Norwood there, and she went right to the source. She says it's praying time and not playing time. My, my, my, my, my, my. And want to say a pleasant good morning and send out the blessing to all of my smart folks out there this morning who have answered the Bible trivia question this morning, like my Ting Tong Bell lady, Sister Lily McGee. Also, Sister Pat Finch over there in Columbus, Georgia. She's got it on this morning. And also, one of my walking biblical encyclopedias, Sister Johnny Roberson. She also knew something. And I'm missing some folks this morning. Come on now, let's get it together. Radio family, don't let me down on this Tuesday morning. Good morning, everybody. And our Bible trivia question reads,

want to say a terrific Tuesday morning to Brother William Winters. For me. He answered that trivia question this morning. Yes, he did.

0: Yeah, that's Michelle Williams there. And when God says yes, nobody can do anything with it. No, they cannot. When man says no, God says yes. Want to remind you of our Bible trivia question this morning. What Athenian judge was converted under Paul's preaching? If you know something, give me a call, area code 205-752-4800. And if you know somebody who's celebrating a birthday today, I'll take that also and place it on the birthday list. Let's check on the latest news from the Tuscaloosa Thread. 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
2: Good morning. Here's one of the top stories we're following for you this hour. A heat advisory is in effect through tomorrow evening for all of West Alabama. The National Weather Service in Birmingham cautions the temperature will be the upper 90s with heat indices climbing above 105 degrees. Practice heat safety if you're spending time outdoors and remember to not leave pets or children unattended in vehicles. 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
3: International. Tuscaloosa traffic now from the Townsend Nissan Traffic Center. We are moving pretty much with ease for your morning ride thus far on this Tuesday. On Skyland between 2059 and 69, you're A-OK. Lurley Nuales, not seeing any severities here. That is moving smooth between 15th and McFarland. And speaking of McFarland, it too runs at posted speed from Watermelon to 43. With your Tuscaloosa traffic now.
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5: Here's your Tuscaloosa and West Alabama forecast. Very hot and humid weather as we head through the middle of the week. There is a heat advisory in effect until 9 p.m. Wednesday. Clear early today, then a hot and humid afternoon with a high of 99. The heat index may get as high as 110 when you factor in the humidity. And as temperatures heat up, there may be an isolated afternoon or evening thunderstorm, then dry overnight with a low of 78. More of the same as we start off July tomorrow. Hot with a few afternoon storms, the high near 97. The heat index near 109. And some afternoon storms Thursday with a high of 98. I'm Jeff Marr from the Weather Channel for Town Square Media Tuscaloosa.
6: It's 76 degrees in Tuscaloosa.
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1: FRN News, I'm Rich Thomason in Washington. President Trump says a Supreme Court ruling allowing states to count late-arriving mail-in ballots underscores the importance of Congress passing the Save America Act to ensure election integrity. As for the High Court's ruling, the president says it does come as something of a surprise. Among key Supreme Court rulings expected to be released today, a case focusing on the president's executive order that limits birthright citizenship. The High Court also expected to weigh in on the legality of Idaho and West Virginia laws that bar transgender athletes from competing in female sports. Extreme heat advisories, watches, warnings posted across a wide area from the Midwest to the Mid-Atlantic and Northeast as a dangerous heat wave settles in. On Wall Street, Dow futures 105 points higher. More details, srnnews.com.
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1: And welcome back in to hour number three of Early Morning Gospel with the old man, Brother Jay, on this terrific Tuesday morning.

Want to say a pleasant Tuesday morning to that elite Lois Coleman. She's one of those smart folks who knew the answer to the trivia question. And also to Sister Brenda Sanders. She's always there. And I love your spirit, Sister Sanders. Yes, I do.

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3: Good morning to you, Brother Jay. Good morning, Tuscaloosa and West Alabama. These are the funeral announcements coming this morning from the Will's Funeral Service, located at 701 Martin Luther King Jr. Boulevard, Northport, Alabama. 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Suffer little children to come unto me, for such be the kingdom of God. With profound sympathy, the staff and management of Will's Funeral Service sadly inform you of the passing of baby angel Harris. Graveside services for baby angel Kaiser Harris will be held on Wednesday, July the 1st at 11 a.m. from the beautiful West Island Memorial Gardens, Babyland. Yours truly, Joe C. Wills, will officiate. Will's Funeral Service in charge of all arrangements. Being called from labor to reward with profound sympathy, the staff and management of Will's Funeral Service sadly inform you of the passing of Mr. James Ward. Complete funeral arrangements for Mr. James Ward will be announced later by Will's Funeral Service of Northport, Alabama. Being called from labor to reward with profound sympathy, the staff and management of Will's Funeral Service sadly inform you of the passing of Mr. George Porter III. Complete funeral arrangements for Mr. George Porter III will be announced later by Will's Funeral Service of Northport, Alabama, and we'll be back with more funeral announcements.
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3: 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Being called from labor to reward with profound sympathy, the staff and management of Will's Funeral Service sadly inform you of the passing of Mr. Lamarion Green. Complete funeral arrangements for Mr. Lamarion Green will be announced later by Will's Funeral Service of Northport, Alabama. Being called from labor to reward with profound sympathy, the staff and management of Will's Funeral Service sadly inform you of the passing of Miss Keandra Little. Complete funeral arrangements for Miss Keandra Little will be announced later by Will's Funeral Service of Northport, Alabama. Being called from labor to reward with profound sympathy, the staff and management of Will's Funeral Service sadly inform you of the passing of Miss Rosa Spann. Complete funeral arrangements for Miss Rosa Spann will be announced later by Will's Funeral Service of Northport, Alabama. Being called from labor to reward with profound sympathy, the staff and management of Will's Funeral Service sadly inform you of the passing of Mr. Trent Spencer. Complete funeral arrangements for Mr. Trent Spencer will be announced later by Will's Funeral Service of Northport, Alabama. And as always, to the bereaved Spencer, to the bereaved Stan, to the bereaved Little, to the bereaved Green, to the bereaved Porter, to the bereaved Ward, to the bereaved Harris, and to all bereaved families, coming from the staff and management of Will's Funeral Service, I am Joe C. Wills, extending our heartfelt sympathy. Thank you very much, Brother Jay.

0: friends, sooner or later, you're going to be faced with the responsibility of having to make final funeral arrangements for that loved one. 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Where families throughout Tuscaloosa and indeed West Alabama have come to rely on Will's Funeral Service, knowing that the best of service will be rendered. 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And that's my personal commitment to you. 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
1: 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And they say, come on out and check them out at the Changing Lives Apostolic Pentecostal Church on Stillman Boulevard, where Minister Kenneth O. Jones is the church pastor. Let's check on the traffic and see how you're driving on this terrific Tuesday morning.
2: Well, it's the traffic now from the Townsend Nissan Traffic Center. We move with a purpose on the Tuscaloosa freeways and side streets. I'm taking a look at 69 North and Southbound at Skyland Boulevard. That's pretty wide open for you inside your prime time travels now. And Skyland Boulevard, now that's getting a little patchy between McFarland and 69. No severities, however. And Lurleen Wallace remains in the green between 15th and McFarland. With your Tuscaloosa traffic now, Tammy Thomas.
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5: Here's your Tuscaloosa and West Alabama forecast. Very hot and humid weather as we head through the middle of the week. There is a heat advisory in effect until 9 p.m. Wednesday. Clear early today, but a hot and humid afternoon with a high of 99. The heat index may get as high as 110 when you factor in the humidity. And as temperatures heat up, there may be an isolated afternoon or evening thunderstorm, then dry overnight with a low of 78. More of the same as we start off July tomorrow. Hot with a few afternoon storms. The high near 97. The heat index near 109. And some afternoon storms Thursday with a high of 98. I'm Jeff Marr from the Weather Channel for Town Square Media Tuscaloosa.
6: It's 77 degrees in Tuscaloosa.
7: With FRN News, I'm Rich Thomason in Washington. President Trump says a Supreme Court ruling allowing states to count late-arriving mail-in ballots underscores the importance of Congress passing the Save America Act to ensure election integrity. As for the High Court's ruling, the president says it does come as something of a surprise. Among key Supreme Court rulings expected to be released today, a case focusing on the president's executive order that limits birthright citizenship. The High Court also expected to weigh in on the legality of Idaho and West Virginia laws that bar transgender athletes from competing in female sports. Extreme heat advisories, watches, warnings posted across a wide area from the Midwest to the Mid-Atlantic and Northeast as a dangerous heat wave settles in. On Wall Street, Dow futures 105 points higher. 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

0: Yeah, that's the Alabama State Mass Choir there, and my soul's got another dip. 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The GMBC is located at 1629 Martin Luther King Jr. Boulevard here in the city, and Pastor Kerry L. Collins says, come on over to Greater Macedonia. Let's check on the latest news from the Tuscaloosa Thread. 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
2: Good morning. Here's one of the top stories we're following for you this morning. It may be a day or two before a Montgomery County Circuit Court judge rules on Tommy Tuberville's motion to dismiss a lawsuit. The suit filed by two state residents claims that Tuberville does not meet state residency requirements to be governor. Tuberville's attorneys claim the Montgomery County Circuit Court does not have jurisdiction over the case. Click TuscaloosaThread.com for more West Alabama news, sports, and weather coverage throughout the day. It's free. Don Hartley, Town Square Media, Tuscaloosa.
3: Tuscaloosa traffic now from the Townsend Nissan Traffic Center. We are looking at pretty favorable conditions around the area right now. If you're traveling on McFarland, you'll have pretty much the typical slow and go traffic at the Boone and Rose Boulevard intersection there. And moving on Skyland Boulevard, not doing too shabby at all from 69 to McFarland. Taps on the brakes at those intersections is all you have to worry about. Lurleen Wallace looking good between 15th and McFarland. With your Tuscaloosa traffic now.
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7: Here's your Tuscaloosa and West Alabama forecast. Very hot and humid weather as we head through the middle of the week. There is a heat advisory in effect until 9 p.m. Wednesday. Clear early today, then a hot and humid afternoon with a high of 99. The heat index may get as high as 110 when you factor in the humidity. And it's

0: Temperatures heat up. There may be an isolated afternoon or evening thunderstorm, then dry overnight with a low of 78. More of the same as we start off July tomorrow. Hot with a few afternoon storms. The high near 97. The heat index near 109. And some afternoon storms Thursday with a high of 98. I'm Jeff Maher from the Weather Channel for Town Square Media Tuscaloosa.
1: It's 78 degrees in Tuscaloosa.
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to take us up to the 8 o'clock hour. Anthony Evans, and you're not finished, Brother Jay. 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

And welcome back in to our number four early morning gospel with yours truly, Brother Jay, for this terrific Tuesday morning. Got a little nugget for you this morning if you care to listen. And it goes something like this. Someone remembers. Someone cares. Your name is whispered in someone's prayers. Keep this beautiful feeling in view. Someone is always wishing good for you. And we certainly want you to have a wonderful

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0: Yeah, that's Anthony Brown and Group Therapy there, and Worth Fighting For. My. At 8:13, make that 8:14, Brother Jay. Get your trifocals in focus on this terrific Tuesday morning. And say, I want to remind you, if you have church or community news items that you would like for all the world to hear, just simply send them or bring them to 790 WTSK The Truth at 142 Skyland Boulevard here in the city. And you can place your announcements in the little black mailbox on the front of the radio station, and we'll gladly broadcast them for you. But make sure that your announcements are legible and that they are clear, and that you get them in at least 2 weeks prior to your event. Well, after all, you know you're going to have an event on a certain date, so get your announcements to us at least 2 weeks prior to that event, where our editorial board can screen those announcements and make sure that everything is in order. And it's free. Doesn't cost you anything but the effort to get them down here to us. That's Church News, 142 Skyland Boulevard, Tuscaloosa, Alabama, 35405, if you want to mail them. But if you want to just bring them by and place them in the mailbox on the front of the radio station, that will be permissible. Yes, it will. Good morning, everybody. Sick call and prayer request at the bottom of this hour.
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0: Yeah, that's Jason Nelson there. My. Say, I want to remind you of our Bible scripture for today. It comes from the book of Acts, chapter 14, verse 19. That's Acts, chapter 14, verse 19. Let's check on the traffic and see how you're driving on this terrific Tuesday morning.
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2: Tuscaloosa traffic now from the Townsend Nissan Traffic Center. Filling in just a bit more now as you move on 43 southbound at McFarland, but it is the usual slow and go. And also, speaking of typical on McFarland in both directions at Lurline Wallace 69, you are definitely going to slow down a bit for your rush to work. And construction work continues on Skyland Boulevard right around Hargrove Road with your Tuscaloosa traffic now.
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4: Here's your Tuscaloosa and West Alabama forecast. Very hot and humid weather as we head through the middle of the week. There is a heat advisory in effect until 9 p.m. Wednesday. Clear early today, then a hot and humid afternoon with a high of 99. The heat index may get as high as 110 when you factor in the humidity. And as temperatures heat up, there may be an isolated afternoon or evening thunderstorm, then dry overnight with a low of 78. More of the same as we start off July tomorrow. Hot with a few afternoon storms. The high near 97. The heat index near 109. And some afternoon storms Thursday with a high of 98. I'm Jeff Maher from the Weather Channel for Town Square Media Tuscaloosa.
5: It's 81 degrees in Tuscaloosa.
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7: With SRN News, I'm Rich Thomason in Washington. It's already hot in some parts of the country, but forecasters say it's going to get a lot hotter from the Midwest to the Mid-Atlantic up into the Northeast. Things will really start to heat up tomorrow with temperatures approaching or exceeding triple digits. High humidity as well. Three firefighters killed over the weekend fighting a Colorado wildfire were part of a specialized team that goes into remote areas to quickly extinguish new fires. Two other crew members suffered burns, and fires continue out west. 1,700 and counting, that is the death toll in earthquake-ravaged Venezuela. The search and rescue efforts continue in Venezuela. And the Supreme Court expected to release more rulings today in some closely watched cases, rulings that have to do with birthright citizenship and girls' sports. On Wall Street, Dow futures are down 2 points. More details, srnnews.com.
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0: I've always had. I've tried to share it. And some of you sitting here right now tonight are just like that. Some of you all are just about give all you got when folk come up with a story.
1: Well, radio family, it's again time for us to check up on all of our sick, shut in, bereaved, and those desiring prayer this morning. That phone number is area code 205-752-4800. And as always, when your call is answered, please make sure that all electronic media is turned all the way down and that you speak loud and speak clearly and no more than five names per call, please. Sick call and prayer request is on the air.
0: There's never been a time that I set the table.
1: Good morning, sick call and prayer request.
2: Good morning, Brother Jay.
1: Good morning.
2: How are you doing on this terrific Tuesday?
1: Too blessed to be stressed, of course.
2: Too blessed to be stressed, standing on the promises of God this morning.
1: Yes.
2: I want to send a prayer out to you and your lovely wife this morning.
1: Thank you, dear.
2: You're welcome. I want to send a prayer out to my mom, always beautiful Annie Burst, and to myself, lovely Zandra Burst, and my son, Adam Burst, Joyful Joyce, and Tim and their family.
1: Mm-hmm.
2: And to my church family this morning, all the congregation, and Reverend Malcolm and First Lady Sonora Malcolm at the Maranatha Seventh-day Adventist Church, Brother Jay.
1: Yes.
2: And all the school children that are out of school for this time to do some perspective. And you have a blessed day.
1: You too.
2: Love you. And ain't nothing you can do about it.
1: Thank you, darling.
0: And the old human side of
1: good morning, sick call and prayer request.
3: Morning, Brother Jay. I want to send it out to you and your wife.
1: Thank you, Brother Cunningham.
3: And to me and my family.
1: Mm-hmm.
3: And to the Due Prospect Church family.
1: Yes, sir.
3: And my pastor, Pastor Royal.
1: Thank you, sir. Have a blessed day.
0: I want you to touch somebody. And if you don't mind, I want you to go out of your way. I want you to turn around and touch somebody behind you and tell them.
1: Good morning, sick call and prayer request.
4: Good morning, Brother Jay. How are you?
1: I'm well, Desi. What about you?
4: I'm hanging in here.
1: All right.
4: Listen, first I would like to send it out to the elder and your entire president back home.
1: Thank
4: and
1: you.
4: Also to Miss Ethel Lewis and Miss Liza Brown,
1: mm-hmm.
4: and just all the residents here at McCountley Hill, and just to everybody that's tuning into your program this morning, Brother Jay, because I don't want to leave nobody out.
1: Thank you, Desi.
0: That's all we're doing.
1: Want to remember Sister Joyce Lowe Stewart and that treetop angel this morning. And also to Sister Sullivan and all my crew over there in Norport, Alabama, good morning. Good morning, sick call and prayer request.
5: Well, good morning, my brother. How are you on this tremendous Tuesday morning?
1: I'm well. What about you?
5: I'm too blessed to be stressed.
1: That's what I want to hear.
5: I want to send a sick call and prayer call out to you and the elder, as always.
1: Thank you.
5: And to all your co-hilers down there,
1: mm-hmm.
5: and to all the members of Zaho Baptist Church, Pastor Bernard Smith, and the whole congregation, and to all bereaved families, to all the ones in 67 and D.C., Norport, and Tuscaloosa. And please let us don't forget our children, all our young people, Brother Jay.
1: Don't forget the children. Thank you, down home.
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schools and nursing homes, convalescent centers, rehabilitation facilities, and yes, even those who are confined at home this morning. 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

Well, children, that's about our time this morning for a sick call and a prayer request. 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

0: little medicine for you on this terrific Tuesday morning. Minister Ernest Franklin from Days Gone By has signed me up for Heaven's Jubilee. 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
2: Good morning. Here's one of the top stories we're following for you this hour. Bibb County Deputy Sheriff Brad Johnson died on this day in 2022, one day after being shot in an ambush. Deputy Chris Poole was also wounded after they stopped a stolen vehicle with the suspect opening fire on them. Now a judge has set September 28th as a trial date for Austin Hall, the shooter in that case. Click TuscaloosaThread.com throughout the day for more West Alabama news, sports, and weather coverage. 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
6: Tuscaloosa traffic now from the Townsend Nissan Traffic Center. Moving along, we've got some construction zones in the area, and this is on Skyland Boulevard, specifically on the westbound lanes at Hargrove Road. Now, this is going to slow you down just a touch at that intersection. And also construction on 2059 in the westbound lanes right there at the McFarland exit. And so you will find a lot of brake light activity there as you maneuver around that. McFarland is moving pretty smoothly itself between Academy and 43. With your Tuscaloosa traffic now.
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9: Here's your Tuscaloosa and West Alabama forecast. Very hot and humid weather as we head through the middle of the week. There is a heat advisory in effect until 9 p.m. Wednesday. Clear early today, then a hot and humid afternoon with a high of 99. The heat index may get as high as 110 when you factor in the humidity. And as temperatures heat up, there may be an isolated afternoon or evening thunderstorm, then dry overnight with a low of 78. More of the same as we start off July tomorrow. Hot with a few afternoon storms, the high near 97. The heat index near 109. And some afternoon storms Thursday with a high of 98. I'm Jeff Marr from the Weather Channel for Town Square Media Tuscaloosa.
10: It's 79 degrees in Tuscaloosa.
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Minister Cleophas Robinson Sr. And by the grace of God, and only by His grace, that we're here in the service just one more time. 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
1: With SRN News, I'm Rich Thomason in Washington. We will be hearing from the nation's highest court this morning, scheduled to issue the final rulings of its current nine-month term. One of the outstanding cases involving President Trump's executive order to limit birthright citizenship. In Venezuela, it's a race against time, and search and rescue crews hunting for survivors of last week's devastating earthquakes. The death toll now tops 1,700. Attention is also turning to a humanitarian crisis that some relief groups say could last for years. Record heat will soon be settling in from the country's midsection to the mid-Atlantic and the Northeast. Dangerously high temperatures and humidity levels expected right into the July 4th weekend with all of the usual warnings in place. Stay hydrated, stay as cool as you can, and don't forget about neighbors, kids in the back seat, and pets. More details at SRNnews.com.
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Well, radio family, welcome back in to the final hour of Early Morning Gospel with the old man, Brother Jay, for a terrific Tuesday morning. And I don't know about you, but I've had a wang-dang-doodle of a time today again. Thank God for Jesus.

0: Oh Lord, I don't know who this is for tonight, but you've been fighting a battle.
1: A little medicine for you this morning, children.
0: You learned how to smile.
1: And this one goes out to somebody who needs it this morning.

0: children, y'all will have to excuse Brother Jay this morning. 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

0: 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Amen. And thank God for Jesus this morning.
1: 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But there was a prayer somewhere with my name on it.

0: Amen, amen. Just hold on just a few minutes longer. My. A little medicine for you on this terrific Tuesday morning. I'm beginning to feel this thing this morning. Yes, sir. Yes, ma'am.
1: Celebrating faith, hope, and the power of gospel music. 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

Yeah, that's Beverly Crawford there, and it's about time for a miracle, wouldn't you say, at 9:19 in the city. I want to remind you, Vacation Bible School 2026, Hooked on Jesus, Reeled in to Serve God, July 1st through the 3rd, Wednesday through Friday, from 10 a.m. in the morning until 12 noon daily at the Norport AOH Church of God, 3514 14th Street in Norport, Alabama, where my good friend overseer Jeffrey Seeley is the church pastor. And this Vacation Bible School 2026 is for all ages, and all are welcome. 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

Hey family, it's your girl Darlene, and I saw a quote from a friend of mine the other day that said, stop living your life with an identity that you didn't choose. It's pretty heavy, huh? I want you to think about that, but make sure you tune in tonight.

0: News, I'm Rich Thomason in Washington. We will be hearing from the nation's highest court this morning, scheduled to issue the final rulings of its current nine-month term. One of the outstanding cases involving President Trump's executive order to limit birthright citizenship. In Venezuela, it's a race against time, and search and rescue crews hunting for survivors of last week's devastating earthquakes. The death toll now tops 1,700. Attention is also turning to a humanitarian crisis that some relief groups say could last for years. Record heat will soon be settling in from the country's midsection to the mid-Atlantic and the Northeast. Dangerously high temperatures and humidity levels expected right into the July 4th weekend with all of the usual warnings in place. Stay hydrated, stay as cool as you can, and don't forget about neighbors, kids in the back seat, and pets. More details at srnnews.com.
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4: Here's your Tuscaloosa and West Alabama forecast. Very hot and humid weather as we head through the middle of the week. There is a heat advisory in effect until 9 p.m. Wednesday. Clear early today, then a hot and humid afternoon with a high of 99. The heat index may get as high as 110 when you factor in the humidity. And as temperatures heat up, there may be an isolated afternoon or evening thunderstorm, then dry overnight with a low of 78. More of the same as we start off July tomorrow. Hot with a few afternoon storms. The high near 97. The heat index near 109. And some afternoon storms Thursday with a high of 98. I'm Jeff Maher from the Weather Channel for Town Square Media Tuscaloosa.
5: It's 85 degrees in Tuscaloosa.
6: Thank you very much there, James Mann, the weatherman. A hot 85 degrees on the outside, and it's bound to get higher as the day goes on. And somebody called me a few moments ago and said, Brother Jay, I've been paying attention to you. Well, thank God for Jesus. And say, I want you to answer a question for me this morning. How do you live? Well, I live simply by faith.

0: Well, children, I live totally by faith, not by sight. If I'd have lived my life thus far by sight, I'd have been out of here long time ago. 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

Folks always say, I miss you, I love you. I should have called.

Children, that's about our time for this time, and next time promises to be even a better time. And that time is tomorrow morning at 5 o'clock a.m. If it's the Lord's will and the creek doesn't rise and nothing bigger than a shoestring snaps, we will be here. But until then, be sweet, be kind, but most of all, be sensible, Tuscaloosa. And remember, God loves you, children, and so do I. And so do I. And there's nothing that you can do about it. I want you to stay tuned for the Bishop and the Culture Call, Bishop L. Spencer Smith. And I want you to be nice to the fella again on this morning. He's working hard to get you where you need to be. Hug your daddy tighter while he's still right. If during your journey today you encounter the slewfoot, Lucifer, and Satan spirit, and 9 times out of 10 you will, just be peaceful, children, for you see, this too shall pass. But until tomorrow morning at 5, good day, radio family.

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0: Great morning, great morning, great morning, precious people. You know what time it is. That's right. Time for your favorite talk show with your favorite talk show host, The Culture Call, right here with L. Spencer Smith, Praise 93.3 FM 790 WTSK, The Truth. This is the place where Tuscaloosa meets the world. And for the next 2 hours, from 10 a.m. to 12 p.m., y'all know what we're going to do. We're going to be talking a little bit about everything from society to sports, education to economics, from religion to relationships. And guess what? We are here always. This is my promise to you to create a safe space to have empowering, a provocative, and yes, even sometimes controversial conversations. And guess what? You can call in, chat it up, huh? That's right. Right here as we learn together, right here on The Culture Call. Listen, you know it's my favorite time of the show. It's the shout out time. Shout out number one. Welcome to all of our first time listeners, man. I don't know how you have made it thus far without tuning in to The Culture Call, but guess what? You made it. And whoever told you about it, I don't know how you heard about it, but guess what? I am glad that you're here. Whoever told you about it, you owe them some breakfast, some lunch, some dinner on you. That's right, for doing you this solid on this morning. Listen, if you're at your cubicle with your earphones in, if you're on vacation, sitting in the house, whatever you're doing, listen, please know that it's going to be a wonderful time as we discuss topics that can build our community. So do me a favor, buckle up. Yeah, buckle up. We're going to take off in just a minute, but we are so glad to have you here. Shout out number two to all of our faithful, dedicated, committed, that's right, listeners. Where would we be without you? Let me say it again. Where would we be without you? I don't want to know, but you have made The Culture Call exactly what it is. You're tuning in every day and you're engaging in the program. I appreciate you. And I know so many of you may not be able to call in because you're at work or whatever you're doing, but guess what? Just the fact that you are tuned in is a blessing to my life and hopefully a blessing to your life. We could not be and could not do what we do without you. So, hey, glad that you are here. And last but not least, shout out number three to the inimitable, the anointed, the wise sage of Praise 93.3 and 790 WTSK, Brother Jay. Come on, give it up for him. He is the man with the plan that leads us every day from 5 a.m. all the way to 10. And he passes me that hot baton and says, hey, run on, son, and see what the end is going to be. He encourages us, hey, to make us almost, we're almost there, y'all, the two-time Stella Award-winning station that we are. We already got one, but we're believing God for this new one. But it's under his leadership and leading us and pioneering us to great things. So shout out to Brother Jay. Always, always. Hey, do me a favor. 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I'm telling you, it's an amazing app that talks about current events, sports, education, weather, encouragement, all of the broadcasts, Brother Jay, Culture Call with myself and Minister Chris coming up after me, Sister Sandra on the weekends, and Lady Darlene late at night. Listen, it is the best in gospel music. I tell you what, if you get that app, it's going to be all things that you need, and you're going to thank me. 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Hey, so no matter if you're in Detroit, Michigan, you might be in New York, Charleston, South Carolina, or right here in the beautiful city of Tuscaloosa, Alabama, Birmingham, Montgomery, Mobile, Huntsville, Boulder, Demopolis, Utah, Aliceville. 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Or, yeah, you can put it in the chat, and I will definitely read it. But guess what? I just need you to give me an opportunity to let everybody know the wonderful things that's going on in your church, your organization, your sororities, your fraternities, whether you're an artist getting ready to run a concert, have a concert, or a preacher that's getting ready to run a revival. We want to let everybody know so that you're not sitting up in a place without maximum attendance. I want to make sure that there are people there, right? Put some faces in the place so that you will know what you do in our community really, really makes a difference. Why? Because we do it better when we do it together. And of course, you can always, always write down the golden number. That's 205-752-4800. That's 205-752-4800. And you can call in, but if you can't call in, that app, the app, y'all, if you download it, it has a chat feature, and you can send the chat directly to the culture call. And I will engage with your chat even while I'm on the air. And we can converse, and I can answer your questions or whatever that might be. But get that app, and you can send it via that. But guess what? Definitely 205-752-4800. I just simply want to hear from you. Hey, do me a favor. Sit back and relax. Grab you some coffee. You know how we do it. Maxwell House of Starbucks. That's right. Seven Brews and Dunkin's drinkers can also come into that part. But maybe coffee is not your thing. That's cool. Get you some herbal tea. Chamomile if you're trying to calm down. Green tea if you're trying to get a little caffeine kick to help you make it to lunchtime. And maybe tea is not your thing. Wait, excuse me. Back up. Blip, blip, blip, blip. Yeah. Don't forget about hibiscus. Don't forget one cup a day. That red fruity tea is good for anything that ails you. So make sure you get that too. But maybe coffee and tea are not your things. Then you can definitely, definitely, beloved, go ahead and get you some water, alkaline, spring, distilled, however you like it. Absolutely. And flush up that system, wake up those cells, and come on, let's get into the culture. Wow, the month of June is almost over. We are at the final day of June, and we're getting ready to step over in July. And you know how the hymn writer says, time is filled with swift transition. And it's so very important that we recognize that we learn how to appreciate time. I know, you know, we're always fussing about not having enough time, and sometimes we're not proper stewards over our time. We procrastinate, etc., all that kind of stuff. But yeah, today is the last day of the month of June, and it's paramount that we begin to really focus as we come into July. And really now it's the hot months in the South. Good gracious, y'all. It's been hot, hot, hot. And not only has it been hot in the weather, but there's some hot news that's been going on around as well. You know, I've been looking at the Supreme Court, and just let me start off with that, because I think as we get ready to approach the 250th anniversary of this country, the Supreme Court has been dealing out some, you know, some interesting findings. They've been acknowledging precedent, legal precedent, and then in some cases they've been ignoring legal precedent, which says to me that when something has been the standard for so long and you've chosen to ignore it, there is an activism or a radicality that is going on in our Supreme Court now that we dare need to pay attention to. We definitely, definitely need to pay attention to. They handed out some court findings on yesterday, which were very interesting to me, you know, and all through the week, you know, sending Haitians and all those back home expiring asylum, you know, situations, because a lot of them flee from rogue countries and violent countries attempting to find asylum in the United States, asylum in America, which has been the brandish of our name for so long. But here comes a court that says that's no longer necessary. I don't know the world that they're living in. It's kind of like the Voting Rights Act. It's kind of like affirmative action. It's kind of like all of the other things that they're ruling against, right? And I don't know what country they are living in, because you know what I do? They live in a world within the country. They live in a world that they are, first of all, their lifetime, which is always a dangerous appointment, that you don't put somebody on a lifetime appointment. Why? Because as we have seen specifically with this court, that the older they get, or depending on who is the political personality in the White House, their particular adjudication or interpretation, that's a better word, interpretation of the United States Constitution can and will and has changed, right? And so, yeah. And so we got to wait another round for another Congress to pass laws, because they're doing things that They just handed the president more power over certain independent agencies, right? And of course, independent agencies were independent because they are out of the scope of being controlled by executive rule. And no other president wanted that except the one that wants to be a monarch. But that's another story, right? But they gave him the right to be able to adjudicate independent agencies that affect all of us. And of course, we know that he gave the right to Elon Musk to create this unapproved government organization, Doge, yeah, right? The Department of Governmental Efficiency, and just eradicated a lot of what they call, you have billionaires and trillionaires calling the shots of what happens to poor people and middle-class people and all of those things. And what we're finding out is they had no handle, no kind of understanding of how things work. The tech bros they brought in had no understanding of government and, you know, by the people, for the people, and of the people. They had no understanding of that. And so a lot of stuff got stripped away. And what the Supreme Court says is that, yeah, well, let's give the president more power. And of course, that was the six MAGA conservative Republican judges, right? Now, in times past, because again, I'm a student of history and government, we've never had to ascribe the judges, especially on the Supreme Court, by their political party. But it is evident of what's going on right now. So right before I came on the air, I looked at the news on Time Feed, and they just upheld birthright citizenship to the glory of God. And birthright citizenship, the 14th Amendment, was just that if you have undocumented children born in America, that the children are legal citizens, right? And so, absolutely. And of course, the president sent out in an executive order trying to remove a birthright citizenship. But see, here's the thing. Here's how you know you're dealing with people that have low intelligence or they've not studied much, is because everybody here, most of them, he's German. His parents are, he's the epitome of what is, his very wife and their family, exactly, the epitome of what you're trying to eradicate. And I know what he's saying. I know from, there is a racialality that goes connected to that. It's racialized policy. I get it. But yeah, it's just a tremendous disconnection with what really is going on in America. And I say this even as we are about 5 days from the 250th anniversary of the country. I say this because I want to alert our community that a lot of us have taken a posture of distance away from the public square and what happens in terms of government. And we don't allow our personage to partner with our city, with our community, with our state. And we sit home. And one of the things I've been talking about is that my people, because I'm about as chocolate as you can come, but my people, we have a tendency to complain where we have not constructed. And that's in every place, right? That we wait for other people to decide, and then we become reactive based upon the decision that they have made. We cannot afford Culture Call to do that in this time and in this season. We have got to be, you know, registering to vote. We've got to be out there. We've got to vote like never before. If it's your first time voting, I don't vote, because, you know, and I get it. Sometimes, let me see, desperation and disappointment can cause you to create a language to facilitate how you see a certain thing. So, well, it's both sides of the same coin. It's you know, it's two wings on the same, this, you know, the Democrat, Republican, the same two wings on the same bird, or, you know, the different wings on the same bird, and all these different, you know, lesser of two evils. We've got to get out of that. Because if we don't, if we do not get out of that, then we're going to be the people that suffer the most. And we can ill afford, let me say it again, we can ill afford to have people who do not like our very personage, that they don't like our the fact that we have divine anthropology. They don't like poor people. They don't like black people. They don't like foreign people. They don't like anything, right? This notion that they deify themselves and deify the people that look like them. All of the things. We then cannot just sit back and allow them to do the adjudicating. That is what has happened in Alabama. That is what happens in the South. That is what happens in a lot of the southern states in the country. That's what happens in places where black and brown people will not mobilize to speak up their voice, because wherever we do, right, you have one on our side talking about, well, voting don't matter. If it didn't matter, they would not try to change the laws. They won't change the rules. They won't try to make it harder. They won't be taking polling places out of our community. If it did not matter, they would not be trying to overturn the Voting Rights Act. If it didn't matter. Y'all feel what I'm saying? And so we as a people and as a human community have to make our voices heard. We have to make our voices resound in a way that's very loud and voluminous concerning the things that we want for, because it's not just about us, it's about our children's children, right? And we've got to move just from building inheritances to building legacies. Inheritance is external substance, but legacies are embodied substance. And so that means that we're not just leaving money and insurance policies and all of the things, lands for our children. That's inheritance. Legacy is when we do things and try and change the behavior or change the perspective or enhance the perspective of those children that are our bloodline, those children that belong to us. That's what we have to do. That is what our charge is, a culture call. And I want us to reconfigure how we think about that in our community, right? From the beginning of the year, over 350,000 black women have lost their votes. And it was cool until, you know, now they're disenfranchising white women. Now it's a problem. Well, it was always a problem. And black people have always been out in the front, not just for black things, but also we understand, because we know that this country will have a conniption if they have to give black people something specifically for black people, right? Because a part of whiteness cannot mind its own business when it comes to blackness or black people. Again, whenever I say whiteness, I'm not talking about white people, but I'm talking about this whole ideology and this mindset that always has to keep their eye looking on their paper to make sure that they're not surpassed, right? And so we see this in every facet of life. And I'm only bringing this up because we are just a few days away from the 4th of July. And, you know, they call it Independence Day. The 4th of July has always been Independence Day. But when you get educated, then you start reading things by Frederick Douglass that says, what to the slave is the 4th of July? What we were still, as black people, historically, still shackled on the 4th of July. We were, when they experienced the Declaration of Independence or whatever the Independence Day, we, our forefathers, our ancestors, were still enslaved in this country. So then what, right? And what I find out is, culture call, that they want us to perform with some level of equanimity. What does that mean? That means that no matter what they do to us in oppression, suppression, no matter how much they turn, again, Voting Rights Act, again, to gut it, the Supreme Court, no matter how they gut affirmative action, no matter how much they castigate diversity, equity, inclusion, equanimity says that we just go along and we don't get angry, we don't protest, we just, whatever they do, we just take it and we just try to be peaceable so that they can be at peace while they exact their violence. And so there was a false the false coercion of equanimity that is placed on black and brown people, that no matter what they do, that we are not supposed to have any kind of resistant voice, any kind of riotous movement, that you know, because Martin Luther King says a riot is the language of the unheard. That's just what he said. He said, when you understand the oppressive economics and racialized systemic things that happen in this country, then, you know, when you decimate a community, when you burn their effective institutions down, as they have done, when you relegate them to failing schools with failing books, when you take money away from them, when you don't feed them when they are hungry, when you over-police them and you never provide for them the things that pertain to proper citizenry, when you do that, you create the environment for a riot. And so what the system says, here it is, what the system says is that we're going to carceralize and incriminate any kind of pushback, any kind of resistance, any kind of riotous reaction that they give. And that is to keep them in check, right? And so, you know, one of the things that W.E.B. Du Bois said, now this is a big one, y'all. One of the things that he said in his book, The Soul of Black Folks, he said, how does it feel to be a problem in America? Talking about black people, that we are viewed as not people, but a problem to be controlled. And I think that's very important. And we have to move from that stance to understand that when we show up, our very presence for a lot of the system is a problem. It is problematic, right? And we've got to have a pushback against that. Now, here it is. We also have to formulate a generation that understands that, which means that we have to do our due justice. Each and every person that's listening to me now, we have to tell our grandchildren, because these babies don't have a clue. They do not have a clue, but they're coming from parents that don't have a clue. And so, you know, as it were, I taught my children the history. I taught my children because my parents taught me, right? And they taught me through their lived experience. And as a black man in America, I know my very presence is in some spaces unnerving, right? And that's to white and black people. I know my presence and my intellect is unnerving, right? Although I refuse to play myself down, because that's just not in me. That's not what I do. But what I want us to understand is that it's going to cost us again to be free, because we're not as free as we think we are. And that we've got to share that. And when I say we, not only am I talking about black people, but America, we're not as free as we have purported ourselves to be. Right now in America, we are teetering on the verge of fascism. We're teetering on the verge of oligarchy, where only the rich people rule, only the rich people get to make decisions. We're looking at, you know, the GOP, the Republican Party, it just sent a bill saying that they don't want the people to vote for senators anymore. They don't want the people to vote. They want the legislation in that state that's controlled will pick the senators. Now, what does that do? That simply means that there will be in a lot of areas no opposition, because most state houses, because we ain't been paying attention, most state houses are GOP led, are GOP supermajorities. So if they're picking your senators, right, if they're picking your senators, then that means that most of your senators are going to be conservative. They're going to be MAGA. They're going to be this conservatism about them. They're going to be white, Christian nationalist, male, straight people. That's what they're going to be. That if you know, and they're putting it, they're already taking it to the courts, right? And what we tried to tell the people, right, you were tripping over two women, Hillary Clinton and Kamala Harris. That's what you were tripping over. You were tripping over that, but you did not see that you let a convicted TV show host, reality TV show host, become the president, not just one time, but twice. This joker has ran three times. He has ran for president three times. And there is something in the psyche of America that has, like, oh, yo, wait a minute. And the only thing is, he can't run again because he's already been president twice, right? Okay, and he's still thinking about how can he run again. But he's 80. That's another thing. There is a generational consideration that we've got to have in our institutions, because at a certain age, they're going to be voting and making decisions based upon their time, their particular time, right? And so, if you got a bunch of 80, I think, oh my goodness, what is this man's name? It's not Orrin Hatch. It's not Arlen Specter, but it might be Orrin Hatch. But nonetheless, he has been in office. He is now 93 years old. 93 years old. Now, when he was born, just think about how the world was. And he's still voting from the time in which he was born. Right? And so when you say things like make America great again, well, he has a particular idea of when America was great to him as a white, straight conservative male, right? And so you, when you send him to the Congress, when you send him to be a senator, he's a senator, when you send him, Chuck Grassley, that's his name, when you send him to the Congress, how much innovation and future and technology, how much is he going to begin to frame the new world? He's still living with the nuisance of nostalgia. And this is what they're trying to go back to in America that ignored certain things. And when you say make America great again, that is signaled language. That language is coded. That language is dripping with the idea. Because the issue is, if you ask black people, when was America great? We're still waiting on it. We're still waiting on equity and equality. We're still waiting on, you know, all of these particular things. It shouldn't even really have to be a Voting Rights Act. The only reason why is because of disenfranchisement, because it was systemically placed in the Constitution that, listen, we couldn't vote. So what do you mean? So when was it ever great for us? In the 80s, when you were monitoring how much wealth we could get, when we were moving from the suburbs, when we stopped going to black churches, and we started going to multicultural churches, we started living in black neighborhoods, and went to multicultural neighborhoods. And now, listen to me, go and worship where you feel like it, right? Go and live where you can afford. That's not really the essence of what I'm talking about. But I'm saying to you is that at the beginning and the end of the day, no matter how affluent you are, no matter how integrated or, and better yet, assimilated you might think that you are, there is always culture call. Something in the back of their mind that says that person is not worthy, or as a black individual, they're not like the rest. And that to me is a clueful language of we're being ranked, we're being watched, we're being tested, we're being measured, and not always by the same metric, right? That is something that is very, very important. You know, this past week, we just dedicated our church. We had a beautiful building dedication weekend at our church, the Impact Nation. And I want to invite all of y'all to come out and see it, because it is a really nice place that God has blessed us with. But we had an opportunity to have the mayor there, and we had conversation, and he was just telling us how it is necessary for us to partner in our city so that we can address particular things that's going on in our communities. And that to me is important, because they're looking at what's going on in our communities. They're looking at the black boys responding in anger. They're looking at them not having the right amount of education. They're looking at high teacher turnover. They're looking at not enough recreational facilities. They're looking at a whole lot of things. We're looking at a lot of our children are on the spectrum now, are fighting autism, we have to think about creating sensory rooms and all that. You know, we didn't have that in the past. They're more artistic children. They're more angry little boys. They're more angry little girls than we've ever had to face. And that's why over a decade ago, a culture call, I started in our church this thing called Get the Chords. And every year we celebrate our students We celebrate those who achieve. I took out the participation trophy. Nope, if you didn't get the grades, it's all grades. It's not that you came to school. Guess what? Because you were supposed to come to school. You were supposed to go to school, right? We're not giving out no perfect attendance. No, because if you go into perfect attendance and you fail it, what's the problem there? But nonetheless, yeah, we created programming, and we're still creating programming that can address the systemic distance that creates a gap. And those gaps go a lot of where: economic gap, wealth gaps, relational gaps, family gaps. All of those things create a gap when there is that kind of difference, and we have to address that. And shout out to our mayor Maddox, who has that on his mind. And I said that because they are looking. We are reacting, but they're looking, and we have to understand that we've got to begin to microscopically look at our communities and begin to say, hey, what will create the systems and the structure for our children to have freedom and liberty and still be who they are? We as a community have to call a thing a thing. We have to address certain things that are happening and be truthful about it within our community and come together, collaboration. And so I want to just talk about, I don't want to say prophetic, but maybe some futuristic things as we approach this 250th 4th of July Independence Day. I know that we just celebrated Juneteenth, but I want to talk about that, how we have to reprogram our minds as Black people to understand a new language of freedom, a new lexicon of liberation. We have to have a family chat about how we can do that in our homes, in our churches, in our universities, in our colleges, so that we can prepare the way for our children moving forward. Hey, I need y'all to lean in this conversation. Pay attention, because it's going to be a great one. Hey, right here on The Culture Call with your boy, L. Spencer Smith, Praise 93.3 FM, 790 WTSK. 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
2: This is an SRN News special report. Trans athletes need not apply. I'm Rich Thomason. The Supreme Court upholding state laws that ban transgender athletes from taking part in girls and women's sports. At issue, laws on the books in West Virginia and Idaho, although more than two dozen Republican-led states prohibit transgender athletes. Backers of such bans argue that those who are born male enjoy an unfair advantage in female sports. The Supreme Court says the bans are not unconstitutional and do not violate Title IX, prohibiting sex discrimination in federally funded education programs. The majority opinion, written by Justice Brett Kavanaugh. The Trump administration supports the transgender athlete bans at the state level. Donald Trump had raised the issue repeatedly during his second campaign for the White House. This has been an SRN News special report. I'm Rich Thomason.
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6: Here's your Tuscaloosa and West Alabama forecast. The heat advisory is in effect until 9 p.m. on Wednesdays. We wrap up June today, hot and humid with a slight chance for a thunderstorm. The high near 99. The heat index as high as 110, adding the humidity. Any rain that develops will move out through the evening with an overnight low of 78 and a hot start to July. Tomorrow we'll see sunshine early, then a few afternoon storms with a high of 97. The heat index near 109 and hot again Thursday with some afternoon storms with a high close to 98. I'm meteorologist Jeff Marr from the Weather Channel for Town Square Media, Tuscaloosa.
7: It's 95 degrees in Tuscaloosa.
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0: And we are back right here on the Culture Call with your boy L. Spencer Smith, Praise 93.3 FM 790 WTSK. Hey, and we're having a conversation about building and making sure that we have a new imagination, building a new understanding of freedom and liberation for the next generation. What does that look like? What does that sound like? And what should we be doing? I think it's all important as we consider all of what's happening, especially in under this governmental administration, and sometimes people get a little nervous because of me simply saying certain things, you know, oh, how he can say that, because I have to tell you the truth about what's going on, right? You got to have some truth to push back against, you know, the Fox News and One Nation and all these different kinds of conservative, I don't consider myself liberal, I just consider myself truthful. Right? I don't do Republican or Democrat. I'm kingdom. I'm just what I understand the kind of spiritual, but I also understand the natural context of the life of Christ, where he grew up and how he grew up and what are the things that he had to do and why he said those things. And so I'm just not a reader of the Bible. I'm a student of the Bible. So then there's that. But we have to start beginning to pull them aside, pull our young children, young people aside, and ask them some serious questions. Number one, what does freedom mean to you? What does it mean? Just, you know, outside and get some answers, you know, outside of perhaps what they've learned in school or, you know, what they've seen, but engage them with the understanding of what does freedom and liberty mean to them. And now, in order to do this Culture Call, you got to have your definition and your perspectives asserted and aligned as well. You can't just say, you know, this is what ABC, AEFG. No, you have to, yes, literally say, you know, this is what freedom means. This is what liberty means for our family, for me, all of these different kinds of things. We've got to have those very poignant conversations with them, because we've got to start shaping their minds to understand not only freedom and

what they had. And at that time, especially if you're my age, they didn't have that much in terms of, you know, and I'm not saying that that's because of racialized systems and policies. I'm just saying they didn't have that much. The economy was different. Gas was different. Mortgages were different. Housing costs were different. You know, all of the things, right? And there was much more of a spoken importance, a spoken importance over our lives when we said education is important. Go get your education. You know, they knew the importance of having an education, a proper education, right? And I say that because, again, I told you that we started that in our church about getting the course, because I wanted all of our children to see the importance of education and celebrating them in a high fashion, taking a Sunday out and dedicating an entire service. I'm not preaching. I don't preach to you enough. This Sunday is your Sunday. You graduated. And this year, they got the cords. I mean, I was like, my goodness, all those cords around their necks look like the color of the rainbow. And I was so very proud of them. And getting our parents and getting them to understand that our church is a village and a community of support, right? That we show up at each other's children's graduations. We laud and applaud. That's what we do. We create a village of empowerment, a village of education, right? And when you begin to do things like that, you know, and preach about education, right? Get wisdom, and all you're getting, get an understanding. My people are destroyed for the lack of knowledge. And here is the next part of that clause, because they have rejected knowledge. And so we begin to create conversations about what does rejected knowledge look like? What does that even look like for people? What does that look like for us? What does that look like when we talk about this whole understanding of you being intelligent? We talk about the Daniel and the three Hebrew boys in the book of Daniel, about how they were 10 times better, you know, than those of the king's court, right? And we talked about that. We preached about that. We, all of those things, because what we're trying to do is instill in our children, instilling them a sense of intrinsic motivation that goes beyond cash, cars, and cribs, but it's on the inside of them, that no matter where they go, no matter what they choose to do, that they have a responsibility, not just to themselves definitely, but not just to themselves, but also to their community, to their families, right, and the people that undergird and support them. They definitely have an obligation and a responsibility to God, who created them and implanted and placed genius on the inside of them. So yes, they have all of these obligations that, yes, they need to fulfill. And so we as a community, I think in parts and bits, have gotten away from that. And, you know, it's this whole idea, there's a generation that always rises up. And unfortunately, I hate to say this to y'all, but truth be told, Culture Call, there's always a generation that we got to watch out for that rises up and forgets. Okay, there's always a generation. There's always a class group that rises up and forgets. They change the rules. They want to make it easier, and they lose the responsibility of carrying the torch at their time, carrying the baton during their time, right? You know, that generation that rewards our children when they've not really done anything, right? I get it. I guess take care of your children, but make sure that they have the right grades. Make sure that they're reading above levels. If they're in the second grade, they should be reading on a third grade level, you know, or whatever. If they're on the fourth grade, they should be reading on a sixth grade level, at least two in advance. And, you know, working out a package during the summer. Yeah, this is our summertime schedule, because guess what? If they get out in May, y'all, they get out in May, y'all. They get out in May and don't go back till August. And you mean to tell me that all they did was play PS5? All they did was ride the bike? All they did, they didn't pick up a book. They didn't read anything. They didn't learn anything about mathematics. They didn't learn how to talk. They didn't know how to use language. They didn't learn. All they did was watch TV and stayed inside. At least we had to go outside.

0: and got some PE, right? But now we keep them inside. And, you know, back in the day, our parents didn't care. It was hot. Hey, here's this water spigot outside. Get you some water, but don't come in and out of my house, right? Right? Especially if they had an air conditioner. Don't come in and out of my house. Let my good air out, right? Right? So, but we're rewarding them for exacting no effort. We're rewarding them. We are not on the side of education. We're not on the side of teachers. We're not on the side of them bettering themselves. We're just not. And that's unfortunate. And the question becomes to us, if we really want to tell the truth, is it that are we a part of this generation that's letting everything decline, right? We're putting social media in their face. This is the day of reality TV. And those people on reality TV, you look like they're not speaking with correct English. They're destroying verbs. They don't know how to conjugate verbs. They don't know what a subject and a predicate is. They don't know what a noun or a verb is. They don't know what an adjective or an adverb is. They don't know what they are. And so I want to say that's because we've taken our eye off the ball collectively. I don't want to say that there is, you know, an individualized effort of making our children no more smarter than we were, right? Because that was the thing about my parents. And I'm a 70s baby. And we raised our children the same way. I want you to be, my children are 90s babies. I want you all to be smarter than me. And I'm going to set the bar so high that you got to reach up to catch me, to be smarter than me, right? I am, you know, I still tell them today, they're adult children. I tell them I'm the smartest man you know. I am, because I want them to keep striving. Become smarter than me in your decision making. This doesn't mean I know everything. It doesn't mean that I've done everything correctly. But I want to always give my children something to strive for. We need to do that again. Culture call. We need to do that again. And I know some of you might be pushing back, but okay, well, come to the station and let's talk about it on the air. Why? You know, I tell these parents, you know, okay, so your child has this, your child has that, but you're sending them into a world that's not mainstreamed. You're sending them into a world that does not cater and coddle them like you do. You're sending them into a world that does not care about their freedom and their liberation. You're sending them into a world that's not going to let them look at video games and wear headphones because they have to be kept attention, because you're not. Yes, this happens, but you got to call. You got to help them and teach them how. OK, but when you go to school, X, Y, Z, A, B, C, you got to make sure you do this. Right. So you got 2-3 year olds running around, sitting up, and that's what limits them. And so, you know, at the church, we got to create a sensory room. One of the things that our children's department is doing is creating a sensory room that understands the needs for the special needs for autistic children. But one of my caveats was, but as we do that, we still have to learn how to mainstream them. Right. What's the school here? When I was a teacher in Jacksonville, Florida, at the Kirby Smith Middle School, the University Place Elementary School here sent their teachers. I didn't even know I was going to be moving to Tuscaloosa yet, but they sent their teacher to learn how to do Montessori, the Montessori program, because they were trying to institute that at University Place. And because there are certain programs that they recognize that not all children learn the same. So, you know, traditional ways and pedagogy of learning, you know, 1, 2, 3, your arithmetic, math and reading. I mean, math, reading and all those different kinds of things, English. We have to innovate. We have to figure out certain things, you know. One of the schools here, the Capital School, my children were taught by Genevieve Snipes, and one of the things that they specialized on in the Capital School was multiple intelligence, understanding that children learn a certain way. That my daughter was a traditional learner. Great. You could put her in a school and she would excel. My son, however, was an artistic learner. He was more of a musical, more of a rhythmic kind of learner. So although he would be smart as a tack, he had a different way of learning. And so that school navigated that, and we fostered that as well. At, you know, the teacher said, okay, Jory's going to learn the traditional way. Cool. But Jamel is not going to learn the traditional way. We got to find ways to tap into his genius. And we did. We did that as parents. But you got to learn how, and we facilitated that in his village as well. So he wouldn't feel like an outlier. He could learn at the pace and at the skill set that he would learn and all of those different kinds of things. And so we have to start reimagining in our community better ways of how we can, you know, foster a sense of understanding and responsibility and obligation within our children, especially if they are not in school yet. But even if they are in school, we've got to begin to track and pattern those things before we put them in the hand of a system that really doesn't care. That doesn't care how they learn, doesn't care who they are. We got to really do that as our community. Listen, got to take a break, but y'all keep it locked right here on the Culture Call with your boy LL Spencer Smith, Praise 93.3, FM 790 WTSK.
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1: Bibb County Deputy Brad Johnson died on this date in 2022 from wound suffered after an ambush. A judge has now set September 28th as the trial date for Austin Hall, the accused shooter in that case. A heat advisory is in effect for heat indices upwards of 105 degrees today and tomorrow, and there's a marginal 1 in 5 threat for strong to severe thunderstorms south of I-20-59. AAA's Clay Ingram says if you're headed to the beach for the holidays, you're not the only one.
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0: are back. It's the top of the hour, 11 a.m. and some change right here on the Culture Call with your boy L. Spencer Smith. Want to welcome all of our second hour listeners. I tell you where y'all been, but we are glad that you all are on and made it safely. Buckle up. 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It's open seating. 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And we're about to take off. 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Hey, want to remind you that you can definitely send in your public service announcements and events to culturecall.praise@gmail.com. 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And give us an opportunity to be your PR specialist and let everybody know the wonderful things that you're doing in our community. There's a lot of celebration, a lot of organizations that are meeting, and all kind of things. So, yeah, we definitely want to be able to tell everybody about it so that you can, so that everybody will show up and you all have a great, great, great time. Listen, the heat index, just heard on the news report, is about 105, y'all. 100, 305. I'm like, yo, you really want me to stay inside as much as I love being outdoors. So they're giving out a heat advisory. So if you've got to be outside, please make sure that you're wearing a cap, a hat, and that you're covered with some kind of sunscreen, sun lotion or whatever. I'm not trying to get you to get a tan, but protect your skin and all that kind of stuff, and stay hydrated. You gotta get some water, some kind of liquid Gatorade or something that's going to replenish your electrolytes as you sweat. Sweating is healthy, by the way. Make sure that you do all the things so that you can stay, won't faint in the middle of the street while you're at the Piggly Wiggly or at the Walmart or wherever you go. But make sure you do what you got to do to take care of yourself, okay? Good, good deal. Listen, we are having a conversation about how can we collectively as a community, as a village, really create new language, a new future, a new imagination for our young people about liberty and freedom and what does that cost. One of the things that I think that matters, that we must needs do, is bring ourselves together. And we talked a little bit about collaboration. One of the things I've understood as both as a spiritual mechanic and also a natural mechanic is that there is always something pending that is not positive, that's not a net positive, when we forcibly and intentionally distance ourselves away from a village or a community. Now, I'm not saying that you got to have everybody around you. That is definitely not what I'm saying. And neither am I saying that you got to put everybody in your business. Definitely not what I'm saying. But what I am saying is that we were created, for community. Right. We were created to have relationship. We were created. The issue is that a lot of us in relationships, we don't necessarily choose wisely. Right. We move in relationships a lot of times out of desperation and not out of educating ourselves about that particular person, people, places, whatever that might be. And then we get there and then we have these faulty expectations of what being a part of this is going to be. And we get, disappointed and or hurt by it. But, I get it. That's all a part of learning. But foundationally, we were created to be a part of community. We were created to be a part of village living. We were created not to be by ourselves. As a matter of fact, the book opens up saying that man, it is not good for man to be alone. And again, I'm not talking against your quiet time, bro. I'm not talking about your time where you at your man cave and you watching the game by yourself, or your sis, you getting your nails done, your pedicure or whatever, or you just got, that's not what I'm talking about. I'm not talking about solitude and silence. Right. There's a difference between isolation and solitude. Right. Solitude is what you choose. And it's healthy because you're re-energizing, you replenish yourself. Isolation has to do more with insecurity and you not understanding who you are in terms of your identity. It is, you're padlocking and you're imprisoning yourself so that you won't have to deal with learning how to explore or to educate other people about the expanse of who you are, right? So you isolate yourself. And what I've found out is that, especially in nature, that the prey animals that eat other animals, they watch for the one that's in isolation, that's by themselves. They very, very, very rarely, not saying that they never, but they very rarely attack when that animal is a part of a pack or a part of a village or a part of a community, right? And so a lot of times that we have to start thinking about, you know, this whole idea of collaborative parenting, collaborative education, collaborative, collective economics, collaborative wealth, that you know, we have to start thinking about what does it look like? What does it look like to really be in what the Bible calls koinonia, fellowship, right? That word koinonia means that, watch this, it doesn't mean that just we are together, but it means that by definition, it means that God created one thing that we share. It's not you bring your thing, I bring my thing to the table. That's not what koinonia is, really. What it means is that God has provided all of us one thing, and we protect, and we participate, and we are provided, or we are nourished by that one thing that we share in community, in common, right? So it's all, when the Bible says they came together and they had all things in common, right? That does not mean that one person brought their thing and you brought a roast beef and they brought a turkey sandwich and we just eating together. No, that means it ain't but one sandwich. And that's what it means, we have all things in common. And that sandwich wasn't about what you like, and that sandwich wasn't about what I like. That sandwich was about the fact that we need to together be nourished, right? And so I believe that as we begin to function and move forward in community, we really have to get that understanding and notion about collaboration and connectivity, because what we cannot do is understand, or better yet, keep ourselves away from each other, right? You parent your child, I do what I want my child. Well, what's the goal? What is the goal? That I think that's a good question, Culture Call. What is the goal? Do we want all of our children to succeed? Do we all want them to function? You know, yes, they do have multiple ways of learning, you know, different avenues of comprehending. Yeah. But what is our end goal for collectively for our children? What is the shared communal idea that we have for our children, right? What is that? And we need to begin to build atmospheres, environments, and systems and structures that facilitate that commonality, right? So we have to do that, definitely. We cannot just, you know, but that's my child. No, here's the deal. If I saw your child in the middle of the street and playing in traffic and you're nowhere around, then it's my responsibility to talk to your child and holler and tell them, get out of that street. Right? It's not first to go and find you. No, absolutely. That's not what we're doing here. That is not what we are doing here. And I expect you to do the same for my child, because guess what? The community is weakened if you lose your child in front of all the people that could have said something, but because of your isolation or because of your idea, well, ain't nobody gonna talk to my child like that. We just let your child be damaged and you lose a child when we could have helped you keep your child if we were all part of this common unity, right? This community, right? And so My challenge to our community, my first challenge rather, is that we have to have a collective collaboration and understanding of really what do we want our end results to be. Okay, again, all of our children are protected. All of our children are looked after. All of our families are doing X, Y, Z to make sure that we are in a space and in a place whereby we can definitely, let me say it again, definitely protect each other. We can provide what each other needs, and nobody's looking down on each other, you know, that we have collective tutorial in our community. Let's say we're trying to attack in our community the lack of education or low grades this summer, right? And so all of the teachers in our community come together and we meet in the fellowship hall at the church or the gymnasium of the church, and from the hours of 12 to 4, we offer specialized tutoring in the area that our children are struggling in for free? What if we did that and help improve grades, right? Because our collective goal is to make sure that no child is left behind in our community, right? So what if we did that, right? And see, these are the things that I'm talking about, that I understand that there is a generation that has arisen that, you know, they didn't like school, so their children don't like school. They didn't do well in school, so their children are not doing well in school. And they don't see the importance of it, so their kids don't see the importance of it. Man, you can just get a job. You know what I'm saying? Right? And but not necessarily instilling the value of education within their children. Right? I guess what? We can mitigate that. We can stop, because again, that there are some parents, unfortunately, Coach Call, in our community that have that kind of ideology, unfortunately, that they don't care if their kids go to school. They don't care if their kids have the opportunity, even if they decide not to go. They don't care if their kids qualify to go to secondary education or to post-secondary education, rather, to go to college. They don't care. They don't care. Right? They don't care that, you know, all they care about a football, they care about a baseball. But now these schools, and see, they're not paying attention. Now these schools, both on the high school level and college level, will not allow the dumb jock in school. Okay, let me try it again. They will not. I know he can play football. I know she can play basketball. I know he can run track. But now schools, because their funding is predicated upon them getting people who can graduate, right? So they're not allowing these athletes that we so much depend on, that we spend most of our time on, that we, you know, that we go on Sunday on. We don't go to church on Sunday, but we'll go to the tournament on Sunday and we'll travel all across the state. They don't care about how great your child is. If they don't pass that SAT, if they don't pass that ACT, then how they getting in? Right? See, they're changing the metric. They're changing the rules now, right? It used to be where he can carry a football, he can carry a basketball, but no. Now the NCAA has changed with those requirements. And they're putting schools on probation if their athletes are not meeting a baseline level of educational standard. And so the thing is, you raised him to play Pop Warner football, AAU, whatever, basketball. You've done all of this. You raised her to do all this. But have you instilled in them the importance of education? Right. And then, yeah, because what happens if an ACL blows out? What happens if you damage your knee? What happens if this, because life happens, y'all. Life happens. What have you prepared them for the happenings of life? Right. And so that's something very important that you really got to understand and begin to have a plan for. Right. So you have to push education. You have to push that. Right. When I was growing up, the valedictorian of our class was the captain of the football team as well. He was a scholar athlete. I mean, he played basketball, he played football, and he was a scholar. Sure was. And his parents made sure that he was. Absolutely. The teachers made sure that he was. Right. And those of us who were very, very gifted, they made sure that we could walk and chew gum and be gifted and be educated all at the same time, right? And we have to go back to doing that. We have to go back. No, you're not playing football. You made a C. Nope. That tells me where your priorities are. That, you know, All right, you made a B. Well, we made a B+. All right, is there a problem? Do you need some help here? Do you need to take a break from basketball? Yeah. Because your grades. And now hear me. And then every kid is not designed to go to college. Okay, let me say it again. Every kid is not designed to go to college, right? But they can go to trade school. But now, one of the things that upset me a while ago is when they took out woodwork, electricity, welding. All of that was in my school when I grew up. They were training kids for a trade, right? Those that, especially if they knew that they were having educational scholarly difficulty, that they couldn't, you know, move at a fast pace with algebra and calculus and trigonometry and algebra 2 and all these different kinds of things, finite math. If they figure that out, they didn't throw those kids away. They tried to steer them so that they could still have a valuable life. And so they had an automotive class, and they graduated, but they were entrepreneurs. They were making money before me because they knew how to. That's what they did. And I'm talking about in high school. They were welders. They were plumbers. They taught electricity, woodwork in high school because they recognized that every child was not what? College bound, right? So they've a lot of times they've taken out those things and they've given them to other agencies because, you know, by all means, let's keep athletics strong, but let's take the way that they can live, the way that the children live, can be entrepreneurs and provide for a family without, you know, and they might have passed through high school with the B and the C, they got out, but they've got their own automotive business now. You see what I'm saying? So because the thing was to teach our children to thrive, right? To teach them how to tap into entrepreneurship. Because guess what? Somebody got to be a plumber. Somebody got to put the electricity in our house. Somebody got to be a part of the HVAC systems in this heat. Somebody got to learn how to do that. Yeah, somebody's got to fix our cars. Somebody's got to do it. Somebody's got to weld the pipes to make sure that the buildings don't fall apart. Right. And that's very important. And we've got to stop placing stigmatizing on those who are not college oriented. We've got to provide a safe place for them to be free and have freedom so that if they want to be an auto mechanic, that, yeah, we're going to support you in school because I'm going to bring my car to you. I'm going to let you change my oil. I'm going to let you put my plumbing in my new home. I'm going to hire your business, XYZ ABC. I'm going to teach you how to, you know, go to courses so you can learn the fundamentals of how to build a business, right? That the masonry and all those kinds of things, laying bricks and all those things are important as well. But when we get away from that, from a community, you got a lot of angry boys and angry girls that are out here that have nothing, that are angry and have nothing else to do but to fight and to shoot and to rob and to kill because we've not placed a hammer in their hands. We've not placed a screwdriver in their hands. We have not told them it's okay that you don't go to Morehouse, you don't go to Spelman, you don't go to Howard, you don't go to Stillman, you don't go to Miles, you don't go to Alabama A&M, Alabama State. It's okay that you don't go there, but hey, here's this trade course that you can learn how to better do what you do. Here's this, you know, this course where you can be, you know, we've got a masonry instructor at the church to plug you in. We've got some technical things that you can learn how to do with your hands, right? And make them feel that you're just as important as the professor, as the teacher, as the doctor and the lawyer. Yes, because the professor, the teacher, the doctor and the lawyer still got to have somebody to fix their car, still got to have somebody to put their plumbing in, still got to have somebody there to make sure, that's right, that their bricks on their house are leaving a level on their story, their homes, right? And you can position yourself with an LLC and get your stuff there and hire people in the community because, hey, you might not have gone to college, but you are a business owner. See, that's the language. That is the language that I grew up on. That's the language that they used to say. You know, you can go to the military, you can go to a regular college, or you can become an entrepreneur. But here's what you got to do. And they would lead you in that path. Now we don't have that in schools. Unfortunately, we don't have that in schools. And we need to begin to tell the truth to our children. You may not just be cut out to be the scholar. You may not layered to be the one that can stay in college for 4, 5, 6 years, right? To do whatever. You may not be a doctor that can stay in, you know, in school for 8 years, right? You may not, that might not be you, and it's okay. But guess what you can do? You can unclog the plumbing. You can set plumbing together. You can do the whole plumbing system for this particular business. You can definitely create your own mechanic service. You definitely can do XYZ to give them alternatives so that they can can continue to thrive and be free and do what they need to do without feeling like they're an outlier in our community that has shifted to sometimes focus on just scholars and or athletes, right? To be able to make it in life. We've got to broaden our bandwidth, Culture Call. Let me say it again. We have got to broaden our bandwidth, right? We got to do it. And if we don't, if we do not do that, that's going to be highly problematic. That is going to be, yeah, it's going to be really problematic. Because they're gonna feel left out. And a lot of the kids that you see in the street, a lot of the kids that you see getting locked up into juvie or into worse situations, a lot of kids that you see going to prison, yeah, the 13th Amendment, a lot of them that are being incarcerated is because our current system is not showing them that there's more the alternative values than just the traditional ways that we've been thinking. There's more ways to be free and express your liberty in this world, in this country, than just doing it the 4-year college way, getting a master's degree and all that kind of stuff, right? There's more than one way, how they used to say, of skinning a cat. So, yeah, we got to begin to have those conversations. And you know, we know among us who we need to have those conversations with. We see them sitting in the back of the church so disconnected. So they're sitting there like, only reason why I'm here because my dad and my mom said I had to get up and I'm ready. You know, I'm ready to go. I'm ready to go. I'm ready to go. Right. We see them. We see them in our community. We see them at school. We see them all the time. And the system has changed to the point to where somebody's made a decision to where, well, somebody's got to fall through the cracks. Well, why does it have to be our children? Let me say, if somebody got to fall through the crack, who said that, yeah, it's got to be our kids? And it doesn't have to be our children because we can mitigate that. Yes, we certainly can. We can mitigate that by doing exactly what I just told you to do. To partnering with schools, entrepreneurs, and putting them on internships. If they've taken those programs out, if they can get dual credit at Shelton State or go to a UA or Stillman and get dual credit, but then we ought to shape a program where these young boys and girls can go to C.A. Fred. They can go to a working business and be an internship certain hours of the day, you know, or have this kind of this many hours so that they can be certified or they can do X, Y, Z. Right. That's important. That is definitely important. That's one of the purposes of why Shelton State exists. The community college facility exists, right? That's why they exist. So we have to learn how to put that, again, in proper language so that our children can feel empowered and not disappointed or better yet disenfranchised of personal agency, of feeling like, well, I don't measure up. I don't, because, you know, my brother and sister, they're going to college. They went to Alabama State. They went to Troy. They went to, you know, FAMU. They went to, you know, Howard. They went to all these different kinds of things, right? And I'm just stuck here in Tuscaloosa. No, you're not stuck at all. Absolutely not. Take that language and get it out of your mouth. You are not stuck at all. What you are, however, is someone that has to figure out exactly and tell yourself the truth about what you really want to be. What do you really want to be in your life? Do you want to be someone that's always, because again, we're being monitored and we're being measured, whether we know it or not. So the question becomes, is why do you want to be measured? What do you want to do in the future? I don't know. I don't know has to become an unacceptable answer. I don't know. It has to become an unacceptable answer. And number two, we have to learn how to hear answers and not prejudge the answer. Because what you want them to be may not necessarily be what they want to be or what they even need to be or what they've been shaping to be, right? And so we've got to create a safe space to have future conversations with a generation before anger and violence and I don't care apathy sets in. And especially in those early teenage years is where it sets in. right? We've got to give them more options. Okay, you run in track, but let me see your grades. Here's the deal. Here's the deal. If your grades stay here, because whether you look at it or not, athletics, band, all those things are necessary, but here it is, there are extracurricular activities. You got to make sure that you master the curriculum. I don't want you running touchdowns, but you can't pass your math class. Huh? And now they're not allowing those students to even play because, again, it's extracurricular. I know in the South, in Alabama, that this is an athletics fortress. I understand it, and that's how it is. It is what it is. However, comma, we have to engage and say, okay, no, I don't mind you playing baseball as long as you keep your grades up. I don't mind you running track, but you're not going to be traveling all over the place, and at the end of the year, the best you can give is a C? That's the best? No. Absolutely not, right? We have to have those kind of conversations. And don't feel bad. Want me to tell you what that's called? Coach call. Lean in. You want me to tell you? Turn it up a little bit. It's called parenting. That's what it's called. It's called parenting. Oh, yeah. My dad is like, yeah, you can play in the band. Yeah, uh-huh, yeah. But don't bring this C to this house. And baby, I remember the day that I brought a C home in algebra because math is like not my strongest subject. And he is a math genius. He would not let me play my saxophone. He would not let me play the piano. He would not let, nope, you're going to get this math. We're going to get this because you're not going to be out here playing the saxophone, marching up and down the field. You're not going to be playing and singing with choirs and all kind of stuff. And guess what? You're not getting the grades. And so, but guess that what? That wasn't punishment. That was parenting. Did I like it? No, I didn't. But now I understand it. On this side, yes. And I'm grateful that he did that. And your child will be grateful, and we will be grateful as a community because we held our children up to a standard. It's nothing wrong with a standard, y'all. We've got to set some standards. And here's what we expect from this community, from this family. Listen, got to take a break right here on the Culture Call with yours truly, L. Spencer Smith. I need you to keep it locked right here.
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2: This is an SRN News special report. The Supreme Court stands by birthright citizenship. I'm Rich Thomason. The justices have struck down President Trump's executive order, which declared that children born in the U.S. whose parents are not here legally are not automatically American citizens.
3: The Supreme Court votes 5-4 to uphold birthright citizenship, so babies born on American soil are automatically American citizens, regardless of the immigration status of their parents. Now, this ruling, one of the most highly anticipated of the year, President Trump, on the first day of his second term, signed an executive order to end birthright citizenship, and he was at the Supreme Court for oral arguments, a historic first for a sitting president.
2: Correspondent Laura Winters, Chief Justice John Roberts says the 14th Amendment extends citizenship to every freeborn person in this land. President Trump argues that was meant for freed slaves, not illegal immigrants. This has been an SRN News special report. I'm Rich Thomason.
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1: Here's your Tuscaloosa and West Alabama forecast. The heat advisory is in effect until 9 p.m. on Wednesday as we wrap up June today. Hot and humid with a slight chance for a thunderstorm. The high near 99. The heat index as high as 110, adding the humidity. Any rain that develops will move out through the evening with an overnight low of 78 and a hot start to July. Tomorrow we'll see sunshine early, then a few afternoon storms with a high of 97. The heat index near 109 and hot again Thursday with some afternoon storms with a high close to 98. I'm meteorologist Jeff Marr from the Weather Channel for Town Square Media Tuscaloosa.
2: It's 95 degrees in Tuscaloosa.
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5: And we are back. Listen, we've got a little bit more to go. I see the runway, but we're not there yet. Listen, I want to encourage everyone, everybody, in these last few fleeting minutes that I have on this broadcast to really find a way. This summer, let's find a way to re-strategize, readjust, refocus. We see all that the administration is doing. We see all of the rules, all of the turns that they're making in various areas of everyday life, everyday living of American people. And we are American. I mean, it is what it is. Most of us don't have a passport, can't afford a passport, you know? And so, by and large, this is the only, when you know, the only place that we know. That's fundamentally it. I'm just saying that I need you to open up your eyes and move beyond just complaining with your mouth. And I need you to operate with your feet, to mobilize your feet, to be able to figure out how can we empower the next generation. I think that's very important. I think when we look at the things that are outlaid to us, and when we look at the things that have been bestowed to us by our forefathers and our ancestors, when we look at the opportunities that we have to make a better world, to make a better life, when we see all of that, then we cannot just be reactionary, right? That is something that's so very important, I think. I don't know what tomorrow is going to bring. I don't pretend to prognosticate that. I don't want to try to foretell that, you know? But what I can do is tell us that as a community, we need to prepare today. We're at the end of a school system. It's summer, you know, and, you know, summertime and the living is easy. I get it. And, you know, I understand

0: are human, created in the image of the Imago Dei, created in the image of God. That's what that's the thing that matters. And if we start from that fundamental principle, and I know many won't. I get it. But if enough of us do, then we are able to change this entire world. Don't you agree? I know that you do. Absolutely. Listen, I see the runway. We're about to land this plane, but I need you to keep it right here. I got to give you my closing thoughts right here on the Culture Call with your boy, Elspeth Smith. 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
2: Bibb County Deputy Brad Johnson died on this date in 2022 from wounds suffered after an ambush. A judge has now set September 28th as the trial date for Austin Hall, the accused shooter in that case. A heat advisory is in effect for heat indices upwards of 105 degrees today and tomorrow, and there's a marginal 1 in 5 threat for strong to severe thunderstorms south of I-20-59. AAA's Clay Ingram says if you're headed to the beach for the holidays, you're not the only one.
3: You might want to double that travel time.
2: 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I'm Don Hartley.
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5: And we have landed this plane safely, and I am super glad that you all made it. We made it together, absolutely. Listen, I want to remind my community that we do it better, yes, when we do it together. Thanks, Pop Watts, for that. That it is a collective collaboration as we begin to create new language and perspective for the future. And a part of legacy building. Remember, I told you the difference between inheritance. Inheritance is substance in terms of money and insurance policies and lands. But legacy is what you want to be embodied in your children. And then your children's children. That takes more work than just accumulating funds or property. And so we have to collectively move toward the future, giving them a language, giving them a perspective, because right now they don't have one. And that is derelict on our job. We fell asleep on it. So we've got to do what we got to do. And we've got to come together. Listen, and I need us to all hands on deck. All hands on deck for what we have to do in the future, because it really, really does matter. Listen, at the end of every phone call, my grandmama and my mama used to say, I love you a bushel, I love you a peck, and I love you a hug around the neck. This has been your boy, L. Spencer Smith, right here on the Culture Call. Hey, and I pray that something that we've said energized you and blessed you immensely today. But guess what? Don't fret. I'll be back tomorrow for another episode of the Culture Call. Will you meet me here at 10 a.m. all the way 10 and 12. But until then, be blessed, love intentionally, be at peace with everyone, especially yourself. And until tomorrow, have a great, great day.
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0: then when one door closes, God will open up another one. Maybe even this window. God can do it. Be encouraged, friend. Here's William Becton.
1: Put those hands together all across the building tonight. Let the devil know that you're encouraged. Let him know that you're encouraged. Let him know. Hallelujah. I don't know about you tonight, but

0: No matter how dark the day, everything will work out. I pray,
1: hey,
0: you pray.
1: It's Elspeth
0: Smith all
1: here,
0: pray.
1: And I'm
0: the
1: so
0: type of person. I'm praying all the time. I'm praying in the parking lot. I'm praying on my job. I'm praying in the bed, wherever
1: it's
0: it is.
1: Every weekday from
0: I am
1: 10 in the morning until
0: today.
1: Noon. Listen,
0: it just helps
1: we're going to talk about
0: more
1: everything that's
0: more
1: going
0: secure,
1: on in
0: more sound
1: and the
0: in
1: surrounding
0: my decision making,
1: even
0: more sound in my life.
1: And guess what? You're
0: going
1: to have an opportunity to call in to the Culture Hall to talk about what's on your mind. I want you to call in to 205-752-4800.
0: Coming right back. I've got more music on the way.
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0: With SRN News, I'm Bob Agnew in Washington. A busy day at the U.S. Supreme Court today. The High Court upholding with a 5-4 vote birthright citizenship. Babies born on American soil are automatically American citizens, regardless of the immigration status of their parents. The ruling, one of the most highly anticipated of the year, President Trump on the first day of his second term signed an executive order ending birthright citizenship, and he was at the Supreme Court for oral arguments, an historic first for a sitting president. The court also today upheld state laws barring transgender girls and women from playing on school athletic teams, another setback for transgender activists. The court upholding sports bans in two states, namely Idaho and West Virginia, where they're banned from playing on girls' teams, both at the high school level and in universities. On Wall Street, the Dow Jones Industrial Average and other major indexes have been thriving amid lower oil prices. This is SRN News.
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4: Here's your Tuscaloosa and West Alabama forecast. The heat advisory is in effect until 9 p.m. on Wednesday as we wrap up June today. Hot and humid with a slight chance for a thunderstorm. The high near 99. The heat index as high as 110, adding the humidity. Any rain that develops will move out through the evening with an overnight low of 78 and a hot start to July. Tomorrow we'll see sunshine early, then a few afternoon storms with a high of 97. The heat index near 109 and hot again Thursday with some afternoon storms with a high close to 98. I'm meteorologist Jeff Marr from the Weather Channel for Town Square Media Tuscaloosa.
5: It's 95 degrees in Tuscaloosa.
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That's what we really need today. A shifting in the atmosphere. Jason Nelson on Praise with TJ. And let's have an attitude of gratitude. Thank you, Lord, because you've been so good to me. Here's Marvin Sapp.

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3: Bibb County Deputy Brad Johnson died on this date in 2022 from wound suffering after an ambush. A judge has now set September 28th as the trial date for Austin Hall, the accused shooter in that case. A heat advisory is in effect for heat indices upwards of 105 degrees today and tomorrow, and there's a marginal 1 in 5 threat for strong to severe thunderstorms south of I-20-59. AAA's Clay Ingram says if you're headed to the beach for the holidays, you're not the only one.
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2: With SRN News, I'm Bob Agnew in Washington. The Supreme Court has voted 5-4 to uphold birthright citizenship, so babies born on American soil are automatically American citizens, regardless of the immigration status of their parents. The ruling, one of the most highly anticipated of the year, President Trump, on the first day of his second term, signed an executive order to end birthright citizenship, saying it was never the original intent of the U.S. Constitution. The Supreme Court today also upholding laws in two states barring transgender girls and women from playing on school athletic teams. In another setback for transgender people, the Supreme Court upholding the transgender sports ban in the states of Idaho and West Virginia, ruling that the states can block transgender athletes who are biological males from taking part of girls' sports teams at the public schools and at universities. On Wall Street right now, the Dow is up by 178 points. This is SRN News.
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1: Here's your Tuscaloosa and West Alabama forecast. The heat advisory is in effect until 9 p.m. on Wednesdays. We wrap up June today, hot and humid with a slight chance for a thunderstorm. The high near 99. The heat index as high as 110, adding the humidity. Any rain that develops will move out through the evening with an overnight low of 78 and a hot start to July. Tomorrow we'll see sunshine early, then a few afternoon storms with a high of 97. The heat index near 109 and hot again Thursday with some afternoon storms with a high close to 98. I'm meteorologist Jeff Marr from the Weather Channel for Town Square Media Tuscaloosa.
2: It's 96 degrees in Tuscaloosa.
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4: 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Yeah.
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From the legendary Clark sisters, You Brought the Sunshine. It's Praise with TJ. From something old to something newer, here's a Cardi Cortez. It's called Working on Me.

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0: 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So don't you let anyone fool you. It's the trick of the enemy to think that I'm too old, I waited too late. It's not over until God says it's over. You are not too old. It is not too late. If you still have breath in your body, that means you still got work to do, and God will finish that good work in you. Amen. Stay close. Coming right back. I've got more music on the way to keep you encouraged with a classic from
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1: Katrina Kiefer, the CEO of DCH Health System, has been elected to the Alabama Hospital Association's Board of Trustees, where she will represent our western region of the state. A Tuscaloosa woman has been charged with first-degree assault after police say she shot a man in the back outside of an apartment on First Street early Friday morning. And two personalities at a Birmingham country station are out amid nationwide layoffs at iHeartMedia, being described as one of commercial radio's largest ever. 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

finished and not done yet. Praise 93.7 WTSK, the True Tuscaloosa's inspiration station. And that's Anthony Evans and Caleb Chase. I'm Minister Chris King. How you doing on this Tuesday, the last day of June 2026? Can you believe it? We're halfway through the year. July is tomorrow. All right, glad to have you. Got inspiration information, gospel news, church news, your request, your scripture of the day is on the way. And I got Bible trivia for you on this Bible trivia Tuesday. And so much more. We're excited to be with you. Yes, yes, yes. 4th of July is right around the corner, so we got a lot for you coming up this weekend and so much more. So we're excited to be with you. All right? All right. God is doing some great and some mighty things. Check out the app and see the latest in news, weather, and sports. And there's so much going on. Definitely want you to check it out. All right. Are you ready to get started? I am on this terrific Tuesday because God is an on-time God. Here's Brendan Anderson on Praise 93. Let's go.

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2: Say it again. 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Say it like you believe it. There is no failure in God. Listen, I wish you could see yourself in the future. I wish you could see yourself. You're doing better.

He Won't Let You Down, Bishop William Murphy on Praise 93.790 WTSK, The Truth, No Failure in God. I am your minister, Minister Chris King, hanging out with you as always on this terrific Tuesday, last day of June. Vacation Bible School is going to be starting tomorrow, July 1st through the 3rd, Wednesday through Friday, 10 a.m. to 12 o'clock noon, daily at the Northport AOH Church of God in Northport, Alabama. Everyone is welcome, all ages, and of course, Overseer Jeffrey Seeley is the host pastor. And the St. Mark AME Church will have their gospel pre-church anniversary gospel concert going to be going on Saturday, July 11th at 4 o'clock. Special guests include the gospel messengers from Greensboro, Alabama, the New Beginnings of Tuscaloosa, the Fowler Sisters of Tuscaloosa, the Grateful of New Bern, Alabama, the Silver Voices of Havana, the Poole Brothers of Greensboro, the Johnson Brothers and Walter Buddy Knox, and the Alabama Tones of Joy. Plus, they're going to have their 12 Tribes of Israel service on Sunday, July 12th at 2 o'clock p.m. Everyone is welcome. Dr. Carmen Ellerby, she is the host pastor. Here is the group 5. You can count on Jesus on Praise 93.3.

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1: Oh God, once again, we come into your presence with expectancy in our hearts. God, we know you're gonna bless us. 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

0: Days 93.7 WTSK, The Truth, and the Kurt Carr Singers in the Sanctuary with a classic. I'm Minister Chris King. The Family and Friends Day will be at the St. Paul AME Church going on July 12th. 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Dr. Ronald D. Sterling of the St. John AME Church out of Birmingham is the guest evangelist. My good friend, Dr. Kendra Walker Jacobs, she's the host pastor. And the pastoral installation is coming up too for Pastor Calvin Finch at the First Baptist Church down in Utah, Alabama, Sunday, July 19th at 2 p.m. Pastor Corey Morrow of the new Mount Moriah Baptist Church out of Lower Peachtree, Alabama, as the guest evangelist. Everyone is invited to celebrate with them. Pastor Calvin Finch is the new pastor down in Utah. All right, glad to have you. You got any church or community news, you know what to do. Go to praise93.com or 142 Schuyler Boulevard in Tuscaloosa. I promise you, we will get it on for you. All right, on the way, I got more for you next this Tuesday.
1: Hey family, it's your girl Darlene, and I saw a quote from a friend of mine the other day that said, stop living your life with an identity that you didn't choose. It's pretty heavy, huh? I want you to think about that, but make sure you tune in tonight.

0: With SRN News, I'm Bob Agnew in Washington. The Supreme Court has voted 5-4 to uphold birthright citizenship. It's a major setback for President Trump, who on the first day of his second term signed an executive order to end birthright citizenship. He was actually at the Supreme Court for the oral arguments in the case, an historic first for a sitting president. The ruling means that, as it has been for many years, babies born on American soil are automatically American citizens. The Supreme Court today did uphold state law barring transgender girls and women from playing on school athletic teams, another setback for the LGBT agenda. The Supreme Court upholding such laws in Idaho and West Virginia that said those who are biological males may not participate in girls' sports teams, either in public schools or universities. Justice Brett Kavanaugh wrote the opinion for the 6-3 majority in that ruling. More on these stories at SRNnews.com.
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2: Here's your Tuscaloosa and West Alabama forecast. The heat advisory is in effect until 9 p.m. on Wednesdays. We wrap up June today, hot and humid with a slight chance for a thunderstorm. The high near 99. The heat index as high as 110, adding the humidity. Any rain that develops will move out through the evening with an overnight low of 78 and a hot start to July. Tomorrow we'll see sunshine early, then a few afternoon storms with a high of 97. The heat index near 109 and hot again Thursday with some afternoon storms with a high close to 98. I'm meteorologist Jeff Marr from the Weather Channel for Town Square Media, Tuscaloosa.
3: It's 98 degrees in Tuscaloosa.
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0: Science is working together for your good today. Yes, it is. Right here inside the Afternoon Praise Party, as Vashawn Mitchell and I'm Minister Chris King having a good time with you as always. And hope you're doing well, enjoying your summer vacation, summer camp, and everything is going to last day of 4th of June. I know you're getting ready for the 4th of July as well. So I know you're excited about that. Remember, at the Beulah Baptist Church Youth Department, we have the car wash. It's $20 a car wash. It's going to be July 11th, 7 a.m. to noon. And come out and join them. And it's going to be a good time. All the proceeds help them go on their summer trip. So do not miss out on that. Pastor David Gay Jr. is the host pastor. And homecoming and anniversary services will be at the Pleasant Hill Baptist Church. It's going to be going on Sunday, July 5th at 2 p.m. Pastor Dennis Moore of the Bethel Baptist Church will be the guest evangelist. My good friend, Pastor Michael Royster, is the senior pastor. All right, here's Renee Montel Jordan and Kim Burrell. You chose
1: Thank
0: me.
1: You, God, for giving us our identity in you. We can know who we are because we know whose we are. And we don't have to work for your approval. You've called us by name.

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1: Katrina Kiefer, the CEO of BCH Health System, has been elected to the Alabama Hospital Association's Board of Trustees, where she will represent our western region of the state. A Tuscaloosa woman has been charged with first-degree assault after police say she shot a man in the back outside of an apartment on First Street early Friday morning. And two personalities at a Birmingham country station are out amid nationwide layoffs at iHeartMedia, being described as one of commercial radio's largest ever. 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

never, ever fails. That's Fred Hammond on Praise 93, 790 WTSK, The Truth. Did you get a chance to check him out on the NPR's Tiny Desk? It was good. Go to YouTube and watch it. All right, now time for some birthdays. We want to say happy birthday to Sister Erlina Long. Sister Erlina Long, happy birthday goes out to her today. And then also want to say a happy, happy wedding anniversary goes over to Brother Daryl and Sister Yolanda Smith Knowles. Want to say happy wedding anniversary to them. Also, happy birthday to Sister Yolanda Smith Knowles. Happy birthday to her, too, as well. Also, to Brother Little Aiden today. Happy birthday to him. And also, happy birthday to Brother Justin Bolden today, celebrating his birthday recently. And then also, want to say a happy birthday, too, goes over to none other than Sister Teresa Peters today. Happy birthday to her. And Brother Quindarius Watkins, Sister Kalatrika Williams, Brother Tony Campbell. Happy birthday to him as well. And then also want to say a happy birthday too goes over to none other than Sister Paula Jones. Happy birthday goes out to her. Brother Kendu Wasu, happy birthday to him. And then also happy birthday as well goes over to none other than Brother Zach Coleman today, Brother Regis Huddleston, Brother Keandre McCreary, Brother Jeremy Johnson of the Johnson Brothers, Sister Danielle Stevens. Also, happy birthday goes out to them today, and happy birthday to you, too, if today is your birthday. And if today is your wedding anniversary, happy wedding anniversary to you, too, from all of us here at Praise 93.3. Here's Marvin.

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1: I asked my big brother to come and help me with this one. Ladies and gentlemen,

is. He'll be right there for you. Lachey Knox on Praise 93.790 WTSK, the truth of this day afternoon. Praise part a little bit after 3 o'clock. You stay hydrated, stay cool, stay, you know, keep some water in you because it's hot out there inside the afternoon. Praise part. I want to remind you, homecoming is coming to the Mount Sinai Baptist Church in Duncanville. Going to be happening 2:30 p.m. on July 19th. And they will have Pastor Tracy Hill of Pruitt Springs Baptist Church as the guest evangelist. Pastor Claude Prince is the senior pastor. And then also want you to join to the Pruitt Springs Baptist Church. They're going to have revival July 8th through the 10th, 7 p.m. night. Special guests include Bishop William Reese of New Life Baptist Church, Pastor Tracy Sanders of Friendship Baptist Church of Duncanville, and Pastor Bruce Henderson of Friendship Baptist Church of Tuscaloosa. Everyone is invited down in Moundville. Pastor Tracy Hill, senior, is the senior pastor. All right, I got Bible trivia at 4 o'clock. I know you're ready for that. I got your scripture today coming for you, too. And here's when I think.

witness for the Lord. Come on, do it again. Say, neighbor.

I is going to get a witness for the Lord today. Praise. Not anything that's totally for him. Before that, Dwayne Harvey. I'm Minister Chris King, and we're having a good time. And yeah, we jamming this summer. Your summer praise station. I'm Minister Chris King with you. The 35th appreciation from a good friend, Bishop Dennis and Lady Edith McCarter down in Moundville. Well, for the Greater Miracle House of Prayer and the Greater New Apostolic Harvest Church here in Tuscaloosa. Starts July 15th at the Tuscaloosa location at 6 o'clock. They're going to have Bishop Rodney Shepherd. And then on the 16th at 6 o'clock, Bishop David Stockman. And then down in Moundville, a Greater Miracle House of Prayer, they're going to have on July 17th, First Ladies Night with Pastor Martha Henderson out of Bologna. And then they're going to have on the 19th at 11 a.m., Bishop Reuben Brinkley. And the 4 o'clock service, Pastor Overseer Mac Harris. So come out and join them. You don't want to miss that. Going to be a good time for you. All right, here's Kenny Lewis. It's

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He's a miracle working God. He works miracles every day, all day, right here on Praise 93.790 WTSK, the True Tuscaloosa's Inspiration Station. Check out the app and you can see about Terry and Arnold. Yeah, not good news for him. And then also you can check out, too, about Tuscaloosa Church is hosting a four-part conflict resolution workshop and school supplies for a parking tickets program. It's returning to Tuscaloosa, too. Check it out on the app. The Rocky Ridge Baptist Church and Reform is having a Family and Friends Day. It's July 19th at 2 o'clock. Pastor Rayford Nicholson of the New Canaan Baptist Church of Adamsville is the guest evangelist. Pastor Stevenson Fulton is the host pastor. You don't want to miss that as well. And then also the free food giveaway. It's going to be July the 11th, 11 a.m. to 12 o'clock noon, or to 2 o'clock, at the Mount Hebron Baptist Church down in Adamsville. Free food, first come, first serve. You have to be present in order to get the food. Pastor Marcus Seawright is the host pastor down there in Adamsville. So join them for that. All right, we got more on the way this Tuesday. Nowhere.

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2: With SRN News, I'm Bob Agnew in Washington. A mixed result today for President Trump and his agenda at the U.S. Supreme Court. The High Court struck down his effort to banish the idea of birthright citizenship by 5-4 vote, upholding it. That means babies born on American soil are automatically American citizens, regardless of the immigration status of their parents. The ruling, one of the most highly anticipated of the year and key to President Trump's agenda on the first day of his second term. He had signed an executive order to end birthright citizenship, but now he's been defeated on that front. On the other hand, a big victory today regarding the president's opposition to the LGBTQ agenda. The High Court upheld state laws barring transgender girls and women from playing on school athletic teams, and that was in the states of Idaho and West Virginia. The justices ruling they can block transgender athletes from participating in both public schools and universities. This is SRN News.
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1: Here's your Tuscaloosa and West Alabama forecast. Heat advisory till 9 p.m. on Thursday continues. Feels like temps in the afternoons could be up around 105 to 110 in a few spots. Other than an isolated thunderstorm through the evening, it's just going to be hot and it's going to be humid. Low temperature around 80. A widely scattered strong storm or two Wednesday. Hot, humid otherwise. Mostly sunny. 97 the high. Heat index levels to 109. Stay hydrated. Trying to get any outside work done as early as possible. A few widely scattered storms Thursday. Sunny and hot otherwise, 98 the high. And again, heat index levels, 105 to 110. I'm meteorologist Mark Thibodeau from the Weather Channel for Townscore Media Tuscaloosa.
2: It's 98 degrees in Tuscaloosa.
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That's a blaze on Praise 93, 790 WTSK. The Truth It Is, the afternoon praise party. Before that, Nathan Davis Jr. I'm Minister Chris King, having a good time with you. Remember, Usher's Day is at the Providence Missionary Baptist Church coming up on July 12th, 9 o'clock a.m. Sister Juanita Robinson, she will be the guest evangelist, talking about ushers. And Brother Ed Murray will be the MC. My good friend Dr. Matthew Wilson is the host pastor. And Soul Seekers Revival is coming to Reform July 16th and 17th, 7 p.m. nightly with Pastor Billy Harris as the guest evangelist. Everyone is invited. Of course, Pastor Monica Wells, she is the senior pastor. All right, glad to have you. You want your church or you want your church on our station? We got 15-minute, 30-minute, and one-hour slots available. Just hit me up at chris.king at praise933.com. All right, today. All right, here is Fresh Start. Lord, your worship. You are on Praise 93.

0: Oh, yes, all to thee today. Praise 93.790 WTSK. The truth, it is the afternoon praise party where a Holy Ghost party does not stop. That's B.B. Widens, and I'm your host, Minister Chris King, with you. I want to remind you the 160th church anniversary for the Dry Creek Baptist Church is coming up July 5th, this Sunday at 2:30 p.m. Bishop William Reese of New Life Baptist Church will be the guest evangelist. My good friend, Pastor Walter L. Hawkins Jr., is the senior pastor. And the 109th church anniversary for the St. Luke Baptist Church down in Bology will be taking place to this Sunday, July 5th at 2 o'clock. Pastor Antoine Plott will be the guest evangelist. My good friend, Pastor Michael Barton, he is the host pastor. All right, on the way, I got Bible trivia at 4 o'clock on this hot Tuesday and so much more.
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4: Katrina Kiefer, the CEO of DCH Health System, has been elected to the Alabama Hospital Association's Board of Trustees, where she will represent our western region of the state. A Tuscaloosa woman has been charged with first-degree assault after police say she shot a man in the back outside of an apartment on First Street early Friday morning. And two personalities at a Birmingham country station are out amid nationwide layoffs at iHeartMedia, being described as one of commercial radio's largest ever. 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

Audience, just believe. That's Jan Hancock on Praise. 93.7 WTSK, the truth is the afternoon praise party. I'm Minister Chris King with you on this hot Tuesday, and we're going to take some time and pray. Let's pray right now. We're going to pray for our sick and shut-in and bereaved families, those behind prison bars. We're praying for our those at DCH and DCH Tuscaloosa, DCH Newport, and one at the county jail, Taylor Hardin, our local city, county, and private schools, University of Alabama, Shelton State, UWA. We're praying for everyone at UAB. We're praying for everyone in the rehab centers, everyone at the VA hospital, and we're praying for our government, praying for those overseas, praying for the homeless. We're praying for those who are going through this natural disaster, shootings and killings and unexpected deaths. And we're praying for those who are fighting. We're praying for those in hospice. We're praying for our summer camps and kids in summer school. We're praying for those on summer vacation. And we're praying for you today. Yes, we are inside the afternoon praise party. That's Bible Trivia Tuesday. Our Bible trivia question: Who delivered Israel by killing 600 Philistines with the ox goad? Who delivered Israel by killing 600 Philistines with a ox goad? Let me know the answer right now on the app. Here's Tally Rogers, Try Jesus.

Hey, hey, hey, Evelyn Turn teenager, you got to go through to get to where God wants you to be. Praise 93.790 WTSK, the truth. Your still award-winning radio station. I'm Minister Chris King with you on this beautiful day that the Lord has made. It's hot, hot, hot out there. Our Bible trivia question is this Tuesday. Who delivered Israel by killing 600 Philistines with an ox goad? Who delivered Israel by killing 600 Philistines with an ox goad? Let me know the answer right now on the app, and I want to hear from you today, okay? And I want to remind you, too, that you want to be a part of the Fruitful Fair Vacation Bible School at the Westside Church of Christ coming up July 15th through the 17th, 6 to 8 p.m. for ages 2 through adults. Everyone is welcome. Food, fun, classes, singing, and the good Bible lessons, too. You don't want to miss out on that, okay? At the Westside Church of Christ. Here's

0: J. Allen and Righteous Jesus is my rock today. Right here on your number one gospel station, Praise 93.790 WTSK, The Truth. More pre-K options are coming to Tuscaloosa. Plus, the Moundville Farmers Market is open today for their grand opening. And you can see these dangerous heat that's out there and so much more. Check it out on the app right now. And also, want to remind you, too, that the Elevation coming up at the end of the year at the Greater Apostolic Church coming up December 6th at 3 p.m. for Apostle Elect Talia Ball. Come out and join them. You don't want to miss out on that as well. And remember, revival continues tonight and tomorrow night, 7 and 6:30 p.m. at the Weeping Mary Baptist Church in Tuscaloosa. My good friend, Dr. Lorenzo James of Tabernacle Baptist Church is the guest, the evangelist. Everyone is invited. Pastor Ricky J. McKinney is the senior pastor. So come out and join them for revival tonight. All right, we got more on the way. Get those Bible trivia answers in. Who killed 600 Philistines with an ox goat to save Israel? Let me know the answer right now.
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3: SRN News, I'm Bob Agnew in Washington. The Supreme Court has voted 5-4 to uphold birthright citizenship, a big setback for President Trump, who, on the first day of his second term, signed an executive order to end birthright citizenship. He was, in fact, at the Supreme Court for those oral arguments, heavily invested in the issue, the ruling one of the most highly anticipated of the year. And it means, in effect, that babies born on American soil are automatically American citizens, regardless of the immigration status of their parents. Also today at the High Court, justices upheld state laws that barred transgender girls and women from playing on school athletic teams. And the justices ruling that states, namely in this case, Idaho and West Virginia, can block transgender athletes who are biological males from participating in girls' sports teams at both public schools and university. On Wall Street, the Dow at the end of the day was up 136 points. This is SRN News.
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32: Here's your Tuscaloosa and West Alabama forecast. Heat advisory till 9 p.m. on Thursday continues. Feels like temps in the afternoons could be up around 105 to 110 in a few spots. Other than an isolated thunderstorm through the evening, it's just going to be hot and it's going to be humid. Low temperature around 80. A widely scattered strong storm or two Wednesday. Hot, humid otherwise. Mostly sunny. 97 the high. Heat index levels to 109. Stay hydrated. Trying to get any outside work done as early as possible. A few widely scattered storms Thursday. Sunny and hot otherwise. 98 the high. And again, heat index levels 105 to 110. I'm meteorologist Mark Thibodeau from the Weather Channel for Townscore Media Tuscaloosa.
33: It's 96 degrees in Tuscaloosa.
0: This report, Monk Drive.
1: Tuscaloosa traffic now from the Townsend Nissan Traffic Center. A very good Tuesday afternoon to you. Well, we're moving a pretty steady on the area freeways and side streets right now, looking at construction work on Skyland Boulevard on the westbound lane to Hargrove Road. So that in that area is a bit tight for you as you maneuver around it. And we're also looking at the usual happenings on McFarland at the intersection of 15th Street. And moving on, Edward Hiller Drive. Watch out for heavy slow goes also at the 15th Street intersection. With your Tuscaloosa traffic now, Tammy Thomas.
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0: third generation said to the Lord, say, oh, I want to see. Let it be recorded in history. Our generation said,
1: praise 93.790 WTSK. The truth, it is the afternoon praise party. And we're excited to have you with us. That's William McDowell. I just want Jesus. How about you? More of him every day. And our Bible trivia question, who delivered Israel by killing 600 Philistines with an ox goad? Who delivered Israel by killing 600 Philistines with an ox goad? Let me know the answer right now on the app. If you're not on our Facebook page, go join us on Facebook. Yes, at the facebook.com/praise93. Go ahead and do that. And you can also look at my personal page there, Chris King, and follow me too as well. Okay. All right. I want to remind you that the Summer Ministers Conference is coming up at Dominion Ministries. It's going to be going on August the 8th, 8:30 to 2:30 p.m. Coffee and lunch will be served. And speakers include Pastor Maxine Robertson, Pastor Martha Henderson, Bishop Otis Gardner, Elder Gabriel Poe, Pastor Bride Grayton, and Pastor Stephen Mansfield, and so many more. Pastors Josh and Hope Wyatt are the senior pastors down in Moundville at Dominion Church. Here's PJ Morton.
2: Again, making a way for me. Mm-hmm.

This song was in church, like a testimony service, at a happy time. But we actually sang this song at her mother's funeral. My grandmother, the big mama, she's in heaven. But the only way we could go through that grief was to think about the morning when we rise. This is my oldest sister. That's one of the first songs I heard her sing. They call it a congregational song. And this happened in testimony service. Usually somebody would testify, and then they'd start singing this song. She was about 10 years old maybe when she sang it. She's somewhere around 67 now. No, I'm kidding. She's the first one baptized in the Holy Ghost in our family. Why don't you take a little bit of it, baby? Sing it in the morning.

0: this would go on. This went on for 3 days at Azusa Street. They never stopped shouting. Blacks and whites and reds and yellows and browns, don't care who came in there, they felt something. Come on, give the Lord a wave off it. Turn to someone and say, I know I've been changed. Say, the Lord's made a big difference in my life. Say, I'm a changed person. Scripture says, if any man be in Christ Jesus, he is a new creation. How many of you used to dance in the world before you got saved? Somebody said to me one time, I don't want to be a Christian because I've got to stop dancing. We just said, we haven't stopped dancing. We just what? Change partners. Ha! I got a new partner, and I'm
1: changing. Oh, yes. The late, great Bishop Carlton D. Pearson on Praise 93, 790 WTSK, the truth in the morning when I rise. Hey, the NAB district will have the 82nd annual session of Congress of Christian Education July 20th through the 23rd at the NABD Religious Center in Tuscaloosa on MLK Jr. Boulevard. Dr. Raymond Stevenson of the First African Baptist Church is the Congress Dean, so come out and join them, and you do not want to miss that. Going to be a good time as well. And then also too, remember at the that you want to be a part of the Dry Creek Baptist Church church anniversary coming up this Sunday at 2:30 p.m. Dinner will be served. And Bishop William Reese is the guest evangelist for New Life. Pastor Walter Hawkins Jr. is the host pastor. So it's going to be a good time for you there. All right, let me know, did you get a chance to watch the BET Awards? What do you think about the gospel side of it? And then also, did you watch the video about Kirk Franklin and the man he got into it with? I think he handled himself pretty well. Let me know your answer right now on the app, and I want to, you know, see what your thoughts are on that. Plus, those Bible trivia questions, talking about answers. I need the answers in for the Bible trivia question. How...

0: who killed 600 Philistines and delivered Israel by killing them with an ox goad? Let me know the answer right now. It's time to
1: 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Hey, family, it's your girl, Darlene. 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It's your girl, Darlene, Darlene, Darlene,
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1: Tuscaloosa traffic now from the Townsend Nissan Traffic Center. We move with a purpose on the roadways, but you will slow down from time to time, especially in those construction zones. And we got that on Skyland Boulevard, and that is in between, well, that's right around Hargrove Road, and it's definitely got Hargrove Road slowing down on the eastbound hookup to Skyland. And we're also looking at some heavies from time to time at the intersection of McFarland and 15th Street. With your Tuscaloosa traffic now, Tammy Thomas.
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3: Katrina Kiefer, the CEO of BCH Health System, has been elected to the Alabama Hospital Association's Board of Trustees, where she will represent our western region of the state. A Tuscaloosa woman has been charged with first-degree assault after police say she shot a man in the back outside of an apartment on First Street early Friday morning. And two personalities at a Birmingham country station are out amid nationwide layoffs at iHeartMedia, being described as one of commercial radio's largest ever. 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

But then the pastor caught on fire. But then the pastor caught on fire. He said,

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1: With SRN News, I'm Keith Peters in Washington. The Supreme Court has upheld a broad conception of birthright citizenship, rejecting President Trump's executive order declaring that children born to people in the United States illegally or temporarily are not American citizens. The justices in their decision in a New Hampshire case Tuesday relied on a long-settled understanding of the 14th Amendment. The Supreme Court is upholding state laws barring transgender athletes from playing on girls' school athletic teams. The court's conservative majority ruled Tuesday that state bans in Idaho and West Virginia don't violate the Constitution or the federal law known as Title IX, which prohibits sex discrimination in education. On Wall Street, the Dow by 136 points. More details at srnnews.com.
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30: Here's your Tuscaloosa and West Alabama forecast. Heat advisory till 9 p.m. on Thursday continues. Feels like temps in the afternoons could be up around 105 to 110 in a few spots. Other than an isolated thunderstorm through the evening, it's just going to be hot and it's going to be humid. Low temperature around 80. A widely scattered strong storm or two Wednesday. Hot, humid otherwise. Mostly sunny. 97 the high. Heat index levels to 109. Stay hydrated. Trying to get any outside work done as early as possible. A few widely scattered storms Thursday. Sunny and hot otherwise, 98 the high. And again, heat index levels, 105 to 110. I'm meteorologist Mark Thibodeau from the Weather Channel for Townscore Media Tuscaloosa.
31: It's 96 degrees in Tuscaloosa.
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33: Tuscaloosa traffic now from the Townsend Nissan Traffic Center. We've got some trouble on McFarland right now as you head in the westbound direction at 43, just before 43. Now, this accident is causing heavy delays on McFarland, but also 43, very slow on the southbound lanes to McFarland. And coming up to Northport, we've got 69 in a jam on the northbound lanes at Union Chapel Road inside your prime time. And that's got traffic pretty heavy back to Hunter Creek Road, even past that now. With your Tuscaloosa traffic now, I'm Tammy Thomas.
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1: Oh, yes, I still believe. Edwin Sutton on Praise 93.7 WTSK. Back at it with you. And our Bible trivia question today. Who delivered Israel by killing 600 Philistines with an ox goad? Who delivered Israel by killing 600 Philistines with an ox goad? Well, the answer comes from the book of Judges 3:31. And it says, after him was Shagmar, the son of Anath, who killed 600 of the Philistines with an ox goad. And he also saved Israel. So if you said Shagmar, you got it right. Shagmar is the answer. Down home got it right. And then I believe also I've got Sister Betty Childs and so many others that got it right too. Shagmar, Judges 3:31 is our Bible trivia answer today. All right, your scripture today is coming up next. Here's J.J. Hairston. Oh, hey,

0: Oh, yes, I'm going to win today. Blaze and Pastor Mike Jr. on Praise 93.790. WTSK, The Truth. Before that, J.J. Harrison, the minister, Chris King. Now time for our scripture of the day. This Tuesday comes from the book of 1 Corinthians 3:7. 1 Corinthians 3:7 says, neither the one who plants nor the one who waters is anything, but only God. The book of 1 Corinthians 3:7 is our scripture of the day this Tuesday. Faithful praying is a living biblical model of how to build a community in Jesus. First, pray in every situation by prayer and petition with thanksgiving. The Apostle Paul wrote, present your request to God and do all of this without worry about anything. In this way, we offer our ministries, churches, and programs and everything else back to God. We may plant seeds and water them, but as the apostle said, neither the one who plants nor the one who waters is anything, but only God who makes things grow. He was imploring believers at Corinth to stop quarreling and fighting about which church leader they followed. And as Paul said, no one can lay any foundation other than the one already laid, which is Jesus Christ. Let's prayerfully give our churches and our lives back to him, then watch them grow. The book of 1 Corinthians 3:7, our scripture of the day this Tuesday. Go check it out.
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11: Tuscaloosa traffic now from the Townsend Nissan Traffic Center. We got a major hit up in Northport, 69 on the North Elm Lanes at Union Chapel Road. You have got a long line of brake lights taking you all the way back to Sellers Sprayberry Parkway and even beyond that. Lurleen Wallace also extremely heavy right now in the North and Southbound Lanes between 5th and McFarland, mostly on the North Elm side. And you got 43 southbound onto McFarland. We had some earlier problems there, but it looks like they've since cleared that. And so now you have your heavy prime time delays. With your Tuscaloosa traffic now, Tammy Thomas.
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13: Katrina Kiefer, the CEO of DCH Health System, has been elected to the Alabama Hospital Association's Board of Trustees, where she will represent our western region of the state. A Tuscaloosa woman has been charged with first-degree assault after police say she shot a man in the back outside of an apartment on First Street early Friday morning. And two personalities at a Birmingham Country Station are out amid nationwide layoffs at iHeartMedia, being described as one of commercial radio's largest ever. 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

0: Science, love, it never, ever fails. No, it does not. 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The truth, it is the afternoon praise party where a Holy Ghost party never, ever stops. I'm Minister Chris King with you. 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Yeah, tomorrow at 2 o'clock, and we'll do it all over again in Jesus' name for Word Wednesdays. Remember, Satan is defeated, his darkness is dispelled, and Jesus Christ is Lord unto the glory of the Father. And until me and you meet again, let there be peace. Maximize your moment, seize your opportunity, and whatever you do for Christ, remember that's the only thing that's going to last. Remember, don't settle. Take your life to the next level. Darlene McCoy is up next, 6 until 10. And with the nightly spirit, I'll see you back here tomorrow at 2 o'clock. 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
1: I'm living, breathing proof that things can change. That the saving gift of grace.

Family, it is the Nightly Spirit to your girl, Darlene. I hope y'all ready to talk to me tonight because we're going to have a real good talk. You know, throughout American history, churches have been places of worship and spiritual formation, community support, education, you know, and at pivotal moments, social action. And at the same time, many people believe that government should not establish or favor a particular religion. So tonight, I'm going to ask you a question. What should the relationship between faith and government look like? Should there be a separation of church and state? You want to get into it with me? I want to get into it with you too. So get ready to call me. 17 minutes away. We're getting into the chat room on the Nightly Spirit.

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1: 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Our Ship Church, featuring Jonathan McReynolds, Jacalyn Carr, and Pastor Mike Jr., Renew Your Vows at Sea with Erica and Warren Campbell, Enjoy Southern Soul with King George, 803 Fresh, and Fat 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
1: Here you go again, making a way for me. Even when I was too blind to see. 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

0: That's my brother right there, PJ Morton, and Mercy is the name of that song on the Nightly Spirit and Family tonight. I really want to have one of those grown folks conversations. You know, you probably heard of the phrase, the separation of church and state. And some people believe that that means faith and government should never mix. While other people of faith, you know, should bring their values into every part of public life, including how they vote and how they serve and how they lead. But still, people will ask you the question, can you really separate your faith from the decisions you make as a citizen? So tonight, I want us to kind of slow down and have a conversation about it. Should there be a separation between church and state? If so, why? And if not, why not? And what does this phrase really mean to you? Because whether you're talking about justice or compassion or education or poverty or protecting the vulnerable, our values influence how we see the world. So that's the question tonight. Should faith influence government, or should government stay completely separate from faith? Should there be a separation of church and state? In your opinion, call me. Let's talk. 1-877-345-7747. Again, 1-877-345-7747. Call your girl in my chat room on the Nightly Spirit.
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22: Just clues to traffic
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0: Spirit.
22: Townsend Nissan Traffic Center. And a stalled vehicle westbound on the I-20 I-59 at Skyland Boulevard. Also north on Highway 69. From Old Greensboro Road to Skyland Boulevard, it's an 8-minute drive. And east on McFarland from Coker to Jack Warner Parkway, it's a 15-minute drive. Watch for ongoing construction on Highway 82 between Boswell Road and Shelley Hughes Road. With your Tuscaloosa traffic now, I'm Lisa Bakke.
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0: Please chat room. Tell us your name. Where are you calling from?
1: My name is Charles Washington, calling from Columbus, Ohio.
0: Talk to us, brother. What do you feel?
1: I absolutely believe there should automatically be a separation between government and church. The government has always wanted to get their hands inside of the church because they want to know where the money coming from. They want to know who's raising the money. They want to know why they're raising it. And they just want to be in the church's business. But the church is not allowed to be inside the government's business. So, no, government has no place inside of a church. Now, I do believe the church members should always be aware of what the government is doing.
0: Mm-hmm.
1: But to say, yeah, we need to combine government and church because you're asking for trouble. Absolutely not. There should always be a separation. I don't care what anybody says.
0: All right. I appreciate you being locked in and calling in and sharing that with us tonight, brother. Thank you so much.
1: Yes, ma'am. You have a good night.
0: You too. And family, I'm just going to tell you something. You know, the challenge is how does church and state interact in such a diverse society? Should there be a separation between church and state? You know, because faith shapes values and government creates laws. Should there be a separation? You know, he made a good point. You know, the government wants to be in the church's business, but they want to hide the church from the business that they're creating for our lives in this land sometimes. So what do you feel? 1-877-345-7747. Again, 1-877-345-7747. Should there be a separation of church and state? What do you say? Call your girl on the Nightly Spirit.

0: We asked parents who adopted teens to share their journey.
1: Nathan has taught me to embrace the moment. Age-wise, I mean, I'm in my late 60s. 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

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Hey.

0: You're in Darlene's chat room. Tell us your name. Where are you calling from?
1: My name is Scott Hall. I'm calling from Washington, D.C.
0: All right, D.C. Thank you for calling, Scott. What do you say to this?
1: Well, the main thing that I'm saying is what the word says. The government shall be on his shoulders.
0: Amen.
1: That's it right there.
0: All right. I appreciate you calling in. Thank you so much. And family, listen, I mean, when we hear that the government shall be on his shoulders, we understand that that means that Christ is the King of Kings and he is the Lord of Lords. So our kingdom values actually should be above these laws. But the people that are in government, if they are

0: kingdom people with kingdom values would actually influence the laws. But when we're talking about religion, we're not talking about kingdom all the time. Because some people are religious, but they don't understand the kingdom principles that comes along with it. You know what I mean? Faith has inspired people to build hospitals, to feed the hungry, to fight injustice, and to comfort broken people. So the conversation is about how those convictions are expressed in public life. I want to know what you say about that. 1-877-345-7747. Should there be a separation between church and state? What are your thoughts? 1-877-345-7747. Talk to your girl tonight in my chat room on The Nightly Spirit.
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6: Braves 93.3 from the Tuscaloosa Nissan Traffic Center. You're traveling on Highway 69 South from Skyland Boulevard to Old Greensboro Road. It's about a six-minute drive. And we've got road work continuing on University Boulevard between Arcadia Drive and Crescent Ridge Road. Crews are also doing road work on Highway 43 between Mitlary Road and Saraland Road. You're traveling south on Highway 69 from Mitlary Road to McFarland. It's a seven-minute drive. With your Tuscaloosa traffic now, I'm Lisa Bakke.
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